0: National Radio News.
1: Good morning, I'm David Cameron. A key aide to Vladimir Putin has described talks that the Russian president has held with Donald Trump's main envoys about ending the war in Ukraine as meaningful and extremely frank. The talks in the Kremlin with Steve Witkoff and Mr. Trump's son-in-law Jared Kushner had lasted just over 3 hours. The US envoys will travel to Kyiv for talks with Ukrainian President Volodymyr Zelensky. Parents are being urged to ask more questions about the places their children spend time as National Child Protection Week begins today. Child safety advocate Lisa Waters says parents should look beyond the school gate and consider the safety of all settings, especially those not as closely regulated.
2: They may not have done working with children's checks, or they may not do background checks. They may not have child safe policies or training for their staff. We need to think about that when we're talking about those unregulated sectors, which can be things like dance or performing arts spaces, sporting spaces, tutoring spaces, or where are they working? You know, what safeguards are there for our children and young people in those places?
1: Five children have been taken to hospital after jumping castles were picked up by wind in two separate incidents yesterday. In the first incident near Geelong in Victoria, two children were taken to hospital after a jumping castle was lifted into the air at a birthday party at around 11 a.m. Later at Banksia in Sydney's south, paramedics treated a boy and a girl for head injuries at about 1 p.m. before taking them to Sydney Children's Hospital in a stable condition. An infant with minor injuries was also hospitalised and a woman was treated at the scene. A delegation of South Australian defence and space industry representatives are travelling to a major defence exhibition in Europe. The state's development minister, Chris Picton, will be in Poland promoting the capabilities of South Australian companies. He says he'll also visit the UK to focus on AUKUS and lessons for SA's Submarine Skills and Training Academy.
3: Part of our trip there will be making sure that we are learning all the lessons possible from the similar academy that have been established for many years in the UK.
1: A woman's body has been pulled from the water at Sydney's iconic Bondi Beach. Emergency services responded around 12:30 this morning, pulling the woman from the water and performing CPR, but she couldn't be revived. A report will be prepared for the coroner. Thousands of runners have been racing through the vineyards of southwest France in a marathon where stopping for a glass of wine is very much encouraged. The Marathon du Médoc near Bordeaux is celebrating its 40th year. The BBC's Camilla Mills has this report.
4: The route winds for 42 kilometres through the vineyards around Bordeaux, with more than 20 refreshment stops offering local wines as well as oysters, steak, cheese and ice cream. And competitors aren't exactly dressed for speed. This year's theme is the 1980s, with the vast majority running in fancy dress. The organisers describe it as the longest marathon in the world because nobody seems in much of a hurry to finish.
1: In tennis, Dane Sweeney's US Open campaign has come to a frustrating end with a tough third-round loss to seeded Italian Luciano Dodieri. The Queenslander complained of a hip injury during a 6-4, 6-3, 6-3 defeat to the world number 22.
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5: Yeah, there we go, 10:05 on 2CBD, and we'll turn that down a little bit, perhaps, and we'll have a weather update now and push on. Present time, Gunnedah, sitting on 19.1 degrees, 42% humidity. Wind is west-southwest at 28 kilometres an hour, gusts up to 40 kilometres an hour. No rainfall to report. Pressure 1,018.7. Northern Tablelands today, we can go for about 22 degrees maximum we're heading for. It's a chance of a bit of smoke haze early this morning. Winds will be west 25 to 35 kilometres an hour, turning southwest in the early afternoon and then light in the evening. Chance of rain, 5% chance of rain, anything up to a millimetre. Fire danger rating is high and UV index very high. So that's the weather as I have it to this moment.
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8: For emergency services, the ability to find a rural property quickly is often critical, and a new program in the Glen Innes 7 region aims to address this issue. 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
1: Yeah, there you go. 10:15 on 2CBD. And what did we have? The old rusty bridge before that. Hank Snow at the Fireball Mail and the Big Tom. I'm thinking tonight of my blue eyes, yeah.
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2: Yeah, there we go. It's around about 26 minutes past 10 o'clock. Margot O'Donnell and Roses in the Snow, Hank Snow, Daisy and A, and a little thing from Big Tom, a little instrumental thing.
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started writing this song about Chris Gantry. Ended up writing about Dennis Hopper and Johnny Cash. Norman, Norbert, Funky Donnie Frid, Billy Swan, Bobby Newirth, Jerry Jeff Walker, and Paul Siebel. Ramblin' Jack Elliott had a lot to do with it.

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1: Good morning, I'm David Cameron. A key aide to Vladimir Putin has described talks that the Russian president has held with Donald Trump's main envoys about ending the war in Ukraine as meaningful and extremely frank. The talks in the Kremlin with Steve Witkoff and Mr. Trump's son-in-law Jared Kushner had lasted just over 3 hours. The US envoys will travel to Kyiv for talks with Ukrainian President Volodymyr Zelensky. Parents are being urged to ask more questions about the places their children spend time as National Child Protection Week begins today. Child safety advocate Lisa Waters says parents should look beyond the school gate and consider the safety of all settings, especially those not as closely regulated.
2: They may not have done working with children's checks, or they may not do background checks. They may not have child safe policies or training for their staff. We need to think about that when we're talking about those unregulated sectors, which can be things like dance or performing arts spaces, sporting spaces, tutoring spaces, or where are they working? You know, what safeguards are there for our children and young people in those places?
1: Five children have been taken to hospital after jumping castles were picked up by wind in two separate incidents yesterday. In the first incident near Geelong in Victoria, two children were taken to hospital after a jumping castle was lifted into the air at a birthday party at around 11 a.m. Later at Banksia in Sydney's south, paramedics treated a boy and a girl for head injuries at about 1 p.m. before taking them to Sydney Children's Hospital in a stable condition. An infant with minor injuries was also hospitalised and a woman was treated at the scene. A delegation of South Australian defence and space industry representatives are travelling to a major defence exhibition in Europe. The state's development minister, Chris Picton, will be in Poland promoting the capabilities of South Australian companies. He says he'll also visit the UK to focus on AUKUS and lessons for SA's Submarine Skills and Training Academy.
3: Part of our trip there will be making sure that we are learning all the lessons possible from the similar academy that have been established for many years in the UK.
1: A woman's body has been pulled from the water at Sydney's iconic Bondi Beach. Emergency services responded around 12:30 this morning, pulling the woman from the water and performing CPR, but she couldn't be revived. A report will be prepared for the coroner. Thousands of runners have been racing through the vineyards of southwest France in a marathon where stopping for a glass of wine is very much encouraged. The Marathon du Médoc near Bordeaux is celebrating its 40th year. The BBC's Camilla Mills has this report.
4: The route winds for 42 kilometres through the vineyards around Bordeaux, with more than 20 refreshment stops, offering local wines as well as oysters, steak, cheese and ice cream. And competitors aren't exactly dressed for speed. This year's theme is the 1980s, with the vast majority running in fancy dress. The organisers describe it as the longest marathon in the world because nobody seems in much of a hurry to finish.
1: In tennis, Dane Sweeney's US Open campaign has come to a frustrating end with a tough third-round loss to seeded Italian Luciano Dodieri. The Queenslander complained of a hip injury during a 6-4, 6-3, 6-3 defeat to the world number 22.
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7: Yeah, there we go, 5 past 11 on 2CBD, a little cough and fit there. And into my last hour now on this Sunday morning programme, John in at 12 o'clock to take the total 4 this afternoon, so stay tuned for that one. He's got a great programme lined up once again for you. Righto, coming up next, our big cheerio to Joan out there. Good to hear from you this morning, me girl, and here's a couple of your favourites. Sit back and enjoy them. While that's happening, I'll go and swing the billy. Catch you soon.

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2: Deepwater. Yeah, there we go, Don Sullivan, and Johnny's gone. Daniel O'Donnell, Home Sweet Home, I think it was, and Snowbird with good old Hank Snow, and way back there, a couple of songs for Joan, I'm an Island with Big Tom, One Tree Plain, Jammo, and Jeff Brown, Orchid Street. 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

0: 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Don't go away because we've got great tunes to brighten your day.
1: Yeah, there you go. Coming up to 20 to 12 on 2CBD. That just about wraps it up for me on this Sunday. Kenny Paul there, where the three counties meet. Kathy Kane, the ghost of Danny Boy, Rose of Allendale, Foster and Allen, and way back there, Kenny Paul, Ain't Love a Wonderful Thing. Maybe it is, maybe it's not, I don't know. We'll have to find out one day. Yeah. Anyway, like I said, that's about it for me. John will be in shortly, 12 o'clock, to take you through till 4 o'clock this afternoon, and all being well, I hope to be back at 4 o'clock. We'll see how we go, see how we fare for the next couple of hours or so. For the new Don's Country, I hope you can join me then. Any special songs, give me a buzz, and hopefully I can get them out and play them for you. Going to wrap it up with a little thing here. Foster and Allen, Jacqueline Waltz, Streets of Bakersfield, Mick Flavin, Beautiful Meat, Boxcar Brian, and It'll Be Gone, maybe, with Kathy Kane. So that's about it. Until we meet again, keep yourself safe, keep warm, keep well, look after your families, look after your pets, look after your mothers, fathers, especially your fathers today on Father's Day, and hope you all the dads are having a great day. Don't get too much booze and just enjoy life. So until we meet again, bye for now.

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1: Hello, I'm David Cameron. Federal Opposition Leader Angus Taylor says slashing the cost of cigarettes won't lead to an uptick in smokers. The Coalition is proposing a cut of 80% to tobacco excise as part of a package it claims would disrupt organised crime gangs. One Nation has proposed a 75% cut. Speaking to News 24, Mr Taylor says the cut would simply match current black market prices.
2: We decided to go one better than organised crime and criminal gangs in this country. That's who we're competing with here. That's what this is about.
1: Right.
2: And it needs to be fixed, and it needs to be fixed now. And I tell you, every arson attack we see now, we'll be saying to the government, you can fix this.
1: On the ABC, Liberal Senator John O'Dunham defended the Coalition's modelling, admitting it assumes black market tobacco sellers wouldn't simply drop their prices further. He says the excise cut would be backed up by greater law enforcement.
3: There will be supply chain issues. There will be inability to sell as they do now. I think that will counter any plans they have to try and reduce prices.
1: A fire ban is in place today for parts of southeast Queensland. Authorities fear hot weather could spark bushfires in an area taking in Ipswich and the Lockyer Valley. In New South Wales, crews have been cleaning up across Sydney after wild winds brought down trees and power lines yesterday. A court in Egypt has sentenced 12 people to death, including a famous television presenter, after they were convicted of manufacturing and dealing synthetic drugs and possessing unlicensed firearms. The BBC's Yusuf Taha has more.
4: The glamorous television presenter Sara Khalifa is well known all over the Arab world for her programme Mission Impossible, which covers security and crime. She's also a successful film and music producer. She told the judges at Cairo's criminal court that she did not smoke, let alone deal in drugs. The court heard that police seized 3/4 of a ton of ingredients used to make drugs, worth $40 million, from a property used by the group. 9 fellow defendants have been sentenced to life imprisonment, while 7 were acquitted. The death sentences can be appealed to a higher court. Khalifa's lawyer has said that she will be doing that.
1: Tens of thousands of people have joined a protest in Croatia's capital against the illegal dumping of waste. The organisers have demanded that the authorities clear up a site near the town of Gospic, where up to 45,000 tons of waste has reportedly been buried. Campaigners say drinking water in the area is being polluted. One of them is Zelika Sikic.
5: We ordinary people have had enough. And believe me, you will not divide us. You will not take away our children's and our right to life. You will not kill this natural beauty of our homeland. And you will not turn us into a European dumping ground for toxic waste.
1: Translation by the BBC. To sport, and the rugby test between Australia and Argentina has ended in a 28-all draw. A 27-21 victory in San Salvador a week ago secures the first Wallabies series win against the Pumas in Argentina. And in tennis, Dane Sweeney's US Open campaign has come to a frustrating end with a tough third-round loss to seeded Italian Luciano Giaggiari. The Queenslander complained of a hip injury during a 6-4, 6-3, 6-3 loss to the world number 22.
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6: Our temperature in Glen Innes is 20.9 degrews. Humidity is 21%. Dew points minus 2.2. Winds west-southwest at 33 kilometres. Wind gusts are 43. Pressure 1,018.25. Danger rating is high. UV index is very high. Next 12 hours in town, 3pm clear 21, 6pm clear 9, 9pm clear 7, midnight clear 5 degrees. There's no current weather warnings. And tomorrow in town, 2 up to 20, and Tuesday 4 up to 19. 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Downloaded the Community Radio Plus app on this Father's Day, 6th day of September 2026. I'd like to thank Don once again for a great program this morning, and Don will be back with Don's Country at 4 o'clock this afternoon. Come on, Dad, take me fishing. Ron Ogders.

0: have a little wind. 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
1: Is this the way you bait a hook? 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

0: 10 minutes past 12, Frankie Davison, My Old Man's a Golfer. Coming up after these important announcements, Ugly Kid Joe with Catching the Cradle. That'll be coming up shortly.
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0: 20 and quarter past 12. Like in the Mechanics' Living Years from 1989. Coming up after these important announcements. Weddings, parties, anything with Father's Day. That'll be coming up shortly.
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Don't forget the Rock of Ages is on until the 12th, next Saturday, up at the Chapel Theatre. 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It's a great record, isn't it? Good afternoon to you, Stephen. 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

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Happy Tax Tax at Wakefield Dream. John's on to 4pm today. Good afternoon to you, Helen and Margaret, Susan McCann, and Brendan Quinn, Wind in the Willows.

0: 18.5 minutes to one on TCBD West of the Highlands. Mental health and wellbeing first aid training. It's on this Tuesday and Wednesday, 9 to 4 at the Glenelg Showgrounds Tea Room. Good afternoon to you, Nisi. Neil Diamond, September Morn.
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0: The temperature in Glen Innes is 22.5 degrees. The humidity is 18%. Dew points minus 3.1. Winds west-south-west at 35 kilometres. Wind gusts are 50. Pressure 1,017.5. Fire danger rating is high. UV index is very high. Next 12 hours in town. 3 p.m. clear 21. 6 p.m. clear 13. 9 p.m. clear 7. Midnight clear 5 degrees. No current weather warnings. And tomorrow I'm in town. Sunny day to up to 20. Say it isn't so. Hall & Oates.

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Good afternoon to you, Kathy and Terry. Bob Seger and the Silver Bullet Band, Like a Rock.

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The steamer began to move slowly away. But on the landward horizon appeared the silhouette of a fighting machine. Another came, and another, striding over hills and trees, plunging far out to sea and blocking the exit of the steamer. Between them lay the silent, grey, ironclad Thunder Child. Slowly it moved toward shore, then with a deafening roar and whoosh of spray, it swung about and drove at full speed towards the waiting Martians.

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Instantly, the others raised their heat rays and melted the Thunderchild's valiant heart.

smoke cleared, the little steamer had reached the misty horizon and Carrie was safe. But the Thunder Child had vanished forever, taking with her man's last hope of victory. The leaden sky was lit by green flashes, cylinder following cylinder, and no one and nothing was left now to fight them. The Earth belonged to the Martians.

17 minutes past one. Richard Burton, Chris Thompson, Thunderchild from the double CD War of the Worlds. I'll have to play that again one day. Got a good bit of feedback about that last time I played it. Good afternoon to you, Diane. Daniel O'Donnell, Little Piece of Heaven.

2CBD. Good afternoon to you, Michael. Hope you're doing well. And don't forget you can catch Michael Monday for breakfast and Monday afternoons here on 2CBD. And this one's for you, Michael. Dire Straits, Twisting by the Pool.

4:30 past one on 2CBD, Voice of the Highlands. Happy Jack Stacks awake with John. John to 4 PM today on 105.9 Glen and it's 91.1 Deepwater. Good afternoon to you, Peter. Hope you're feeling better. Garth Brooks, Thunder Rolls.

18 and a half minutes to 2 on 2CBD, Voice of the Islands. Every day, thanks so much for joining to 4pm today with Luther and Little Eva, Love is Strange. And before that, Johnny Orton, the Wild One, Elvis Presley, now Wheels on My Heels.

0: 14 and a half to 2. Dwayne Eddy stalking. 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
1: Downbeat, Mastro. 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

0: 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I mean, Simon Smith and his Amazing Dancing Bear, Alan Price. And before that, the Jayhawks, Stumbling Through the Dark. Weather update time.
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0: The temperature in Glen Innes is 21.4 degrees. The humidity is 12%. Dew points minus 9.1. Winds west-south-west at 33 kilometres. Wind gusts are 43. Pressure 1,017.4. Fire danger rating is high. UV index is very high. Next 12 hours in town. 3 p.m. clear 22. 6 p.m. clear 14. 9 p.m. clear 7. Midnight clear 5 degrees. No current weather warnings. And tomorrow in town, sunny day 2 up to 20. Smoking in the boys' room, Motley Crue.

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Jim Reeves, that Silverhead Daddy of mine.

7:09. John Lennon, Beautiful Boy, and before that, Cat Stevens, Father and Son. Billy Joel, Lullaby, Good Night, My Angel.

23 and a half minutes past two on 2CBD, Voice of the Highlands. Temptations, My Girl, and before that, Billy Joel, Lullaby, and John Lennon. Beautiful Boy. 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And Narcotics and Alcoholics Anonymous meeting Thursday evening, 6pm at the Glen Innes Local Aboriginal Land Council, 181 Link Street. Phone Craig on 0459 656741 for further information. In the next Glen Men Shed Markets, next one are on the 26th of September. 8 to 1, and compliments of the man said she's 22 degrees out the front of the studio. 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

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In every generation, you know they play the same.

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0: to three on 2CBD, Voice of the Highlands of Righteous Brothers, Air Unchained Melody. Before that, James Brown, Papa's Got a Brand New Bag. Good afternoon to you, Rod and Kay. Coming up for you after these important announcements, Alan Casual with the Deltones, Stole My Heart Away. That'll be coming up shortly.
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10 minutes to 3. Good afternoon to you, Jan, Evelyn, Ellen, and all the Arthur Blanche fans out there. Arthur with Almost Any Time.

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1: Glen Innes at 3 PM is 21.5 degrees. Humidity is 12%, dew points minus 9.1. Winds west southwest at 26 kilometres. Wind gusts are 36. Pressure 1,017.8. Fire danger rating is high. UV index is very high. No current weather warnings. The next 12 hours in town, 6 PM clear. 6 PM clear 14. 9 PM clear 7. Midnight clear 5. And 3 AM clear at 4 degrees. Good afternoon to the residents of Glenwood, Roseneath, up at the hospital, out at the Emmerville MPS, and Corinna Lodge, Jimmy Diddle, Rural Telephone.

Newcast 2 on 2CBD Voice of the Highlands. Good afternoon to the staff of Roseneath Glenwood up at the hospital out at the Ammerville MPS Heron Lodge. In excess, just keep walking.

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Every Tax Awakes with John. It's on to 4 p.m. the day when Don will be back at Don's Country at 4 o'clock to take you through this Father's Day afternoon. Good afternoon to all the volunteers and carers. Gary Sheston, I get a kick out of you.

0: Class 3, QCBD, Voice of the Highlands. Good afternoon to our sponsors and their employees, and thank you for sponsoring the station. Coming up for you after these important announcements, I got Enrico Iglesias with Don't Turn Off the Light. That'll be coming up shortly.
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1: 9 minutes past three on TCBD Voice of the Highlands. Good afternoon to you, Brian. It's Andrew coming up for you after these important announcements. I've got Jose Feliciano with Yesterday. He'll be coming up shortly.
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Good afternoon to you, Sandra. Axiom, a little ray of sunshine.

5 minutes past three on TCBD West of the Highlands. Good afternoon to you, Georgina. Roy Orbison, Oh Pretty Woman.

Reference to Four, Stevie Wonder, isn't she lovely? Before that, Sunday Daddy, Eddie Lowe. It's over, Hal Prince.

0: That fool there with Tool there was you, and before that Human Nature with Witches. That's just about the show for the day, so thank you for listening in your phone call. Stay tuned to 2CBD, Voice of the Highlands, done about 4 o'clock to take you through the early part of this Sunday evening, Father's Day. Have a good week, everyone. Take me out the day. ELO, The Diary of Horace Wimp, and I'll go out with Elton John, Your Song. Have a good week, everyone.
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0: This is Ken Chainsaw Lindsay. Stay tuned for more great country music with Don's Country.
1: Yeah, there we go. 4 minutes past four on CCBD. Thanks to John for his last 4 hours of great music there once again. Old fella, keep up the great work. We'll catch up with you again next Sunday if I'm still alive. You never know. Anyway, this stupid-looking bug, it's been hanging around that long now. I'll have to knock it out somehow, but I don't know how. But anyway, get on with the show.
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1: 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I don't smoke now. This one's called I Must Have Good Tobacco When I Smoke.

up north in Western Australia, a town called Derby. Mainly an Aboriginal audience, and sitting on the side of the stage was the late Buddy Williams. Anyway, after the show, he said, I think that song might catch on.

0: better music.
1: Yeah, gotta go get the sound right there with Slim Lusty Little Medley. Before that one, Johnny Cash, Old Cotton Fields, Slim Lusty once again, way back there, and Rough Riders. Right now, we're sitting on somewhere around about 4:15, nearly bedtime. Yeah, anyway, you have another Slim, I think.

0: G'day everyone, this is Clinton Dunn from The Beggars, and I reckon the best country music is on Don's Great Country Mix, right here on
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2: Yeah, there we go, 21 past 4 on Tuesday Billy, June Carter, Loving News, the Keen Sisters out of the Morning Mile, and there's a rainbow around my memories, good old Slim, to take that one off. Next coming up is one of Gwenda's favourite down there, so I hope you're having a little bit of a listen. Here we go.

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1: Yeah, there we go, 4:30 on 2CBD. Hank Koopman, no, Shorty Ranger with the Rye Whiskey. Hank Koopman before that with a Good Hearted Woman. And Barry Thornton, yeah, good old country way. Little word from our sponsors, then push on.
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2: Yeah, there we go, Donna Marie, or Hank Koopman and Donna Marie there with We're Not Back in Love by Monday, Go Our Separate Ways. Here we go. Buddy Williams, My Pretty Quadroom, and Hank Koopman and Donna there once again. And what did we have that time? Yeah, not quite sure on that one, but anyway. Yeah, so we'll push on now with June Carter. Yeah.

0: 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Don't go away because we've got great tunes to brighten your day.
1: Yeah, they go about eight minutes to 5 o'clock. We just had Owen Lundell and Mother Was a Yodeling Cowgirl. Hank Koopman and Donna Marie there with... we've lost that one again, yeah. And Once Before I Die with June Carter. Righto. Little word from our sponsors and then I think we might swing the belly.
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1: Yeah, there we go. Coming up now to, what are we up to? Six minutes away from 5 o'clock. Like I said, we'll swing the belly, a couple of songs while that's happening.

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I want to tell you a little story. It's about a trip I took up Ozark Mountains one time. And boy, it was a pretty night. And as I stood on the top of a mountain,

0: Hello, this is Declan Burke here from Ireland. 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
2: Yeah, there we go, 14 past 5 on 2CBD. We'll have a weather update shortly, if I can get that far. And a couple of songs there, Blue Gumtree Ball, Keith Jemison, Buddy Williams riding down the valley. Good morning, Australia, Gemmo again, and Gil Harris with the How My Hobo's Meditation. Plus a couple others there, but a couple more songs, and then we'll have a weather update.

0: Yeah, there we go. 22 minutes past five, and the battle with the roan. Good old Slim Dusty on that one. Dreamtime Country, Keith Jemison and Buddy Bishop, my life's partner. We'll have a bit of a weather update now, or try to anyway, and present time we're sitting on 17.6 degrees, 25% humidity. Wind is west-southwest at 13 kilometres an hour, with gusts up to 18 k's an hour. No rainfall to report. Pressure 1,018.7. For the Northern Tablelands tomorrow, it's going to be little patches of frost in the morning. I can't believe that the way it is. But anyway, patches of frost, so it says, on and west of the ranges in the early morning. Chance of fog also on and east of the ranges early morning. Also, light winds becoming northeast to north or northwest to southwest, 15 to 20 kilometres an hour in the middle of the day and becoming light in the evening. 5% chance of rain, leading up to a millimetre. Fire danger is sitting on moderate, UV index very high. So that's the weather for tomorrow, as we have it up to this date.
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soul guitar with no name on the stock. Thinking back when we were kids, this guitar meant a lot. This old guitar and us five kids, and we all had a song to sing. And we used to take it turnabout, making that guitar ring. I reckon we lived for music, our spare time was spent hearing songs on the radio and learning how they went. Writing words and learning chords and the old hillbilly runs. The life we shared away out there at home with Dad and Mum. An open fireplace in the wall and the house was made of tin. An old-time battery wireless brought the wide world in. And above it all, I'd have to say that music reigns supreme.

In the years to be, our world was wide living by the song. And what we learned as kids back then was a road to travel on. I've lived a life of no regrets, and tonight's another show. But I often think of those outback kids and our lives of years ago. Our little old shack was a long way back, high on a stony rise, where the Kwandong screw and the sturt P2, and there we lived our lives. Mum toured a school, it was homemade bread, and the old place was a home, on that stony rise with the blue, blue skies, and rain was seldom known.

Yeah, they go 24 away from 6 o'clock on 2CBD, and we just had a little Slim Nasty with the Dying Stockman, Peter Coon, and our Childhood Memories, Great Little Story, and He's the King with Keith Jamison on that one. Here's a good one coming up now. This is Trevor Adamson. Yeah.

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1: Yeah, there we go. 5:45 on 2CBD and Joanna Hamara there with Daddy. Good to see you, mates. And Dusty, Trevor Adamson, and When the Rain Tumbles in July. Yeah, run. We're going to, right now, we're going to have some old farts in caravan parks.

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1: Yeah, there we go. It's right about 4 minutes away from 6 o'clock. Johnny Ashcroft there, and the Cross and the Five Silver Stars. Dinky Di Aussie with the good old Slim. Waterfall, Ian B. McCloud, Hank Koopman, old Parts in Caravan Parks. Righto, try this.
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1: Yeah, there we go, about 3 minutes away from 6 o'clock. Nearly bedtime for this old fella. But anyway, another hour to go yet. Paul in at 7 o'clock, I think. Yeah. Oh, big cheerio to Joan down there now. Here's a couple of your favourites. Enjoy them.

0: You're on 2CBD, playing more music, more often, more variety.
1: Yeah, there we go, Joe. I hope you enjoyed those couple there. The Swagman's Friend, Buddy Williams, and Daniel O'Donnell with My Favourite Memory. Brings the time now to something like that anyway. Yeah, about 4 minutes past six. Yeah, 4 minutes past six. Big cheerio to Sandra down there now. I hope you had a great day and a great week coming up. So hope you enjoy these couple of little things we've got.

0: Yeah, there you go, Sandra. I hope you enjoyed those couple of Ella White Lace, Paul McLeod, and Halo Gold, of course, also Paul McLeod. Yeah, have a great week, and we'll catch up with you again next time. All being well, if I'm still on deck.
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When, like, if you take a thought to the pitches, if you think you're going to sit in the cheap seats, you've got another thing coming. If you're going to sit in the dear ones. And at half time, don't try and buy a peanut because you're going to want chocolate. And then when it's time to go home, if you think you're going to walk home and save the price of a taxi, you've got another thing coming because, boy, you're going to want the taxi. I reckon it's a lot cheaper to go and buy a bottle of plonk.

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Say, where you going, stranger, around this time of night? You're on the wrong trail, stranger, you should have turned off right. The trail you're on leads to the left, and if you ride on down, you'll be riding into trouble in the old ghost town. At the Ghost Town Jamboree, at the Ghost Town Jamboree, the boys come up from Old Boot Hill and go out on the spree. They ride to Ghost Town every year, take my advice and don't go near. Tonight's the night, so just keep clear of the Ghost Town Jamboree, beree of the Ghost Town Jamboree. Yeah, there'll be music, stranger, you've never heard before. Buffalo Billy on his harp, he'll drumming on the floor. While the James boys play the halos with catgut stretched around. While Billy the Kid plays on the bones in the old ghost town. At the Ghost Town Jamboree, at the Ghost Town Jamboree, the western men of days gone by all full of jollity. They'll be all lined up along the bars, and rustlers yarn with bright tin stars. Pedal kings smoke big cigars at the Ghost Town Jamboree, at the Ghost Town Jamboree.

0: Why, what's the matter, stranger? You're looking kind of pale. Now, you ain't gonna tell me, stranger, that you don't believe my tale. You see, I died 10 years ago and was set to ride on down and line up drinks with pods of mine in the old ghost town. At the Ghost Town Jamboree, at the Ghost Town Jamboree, mere mortals aren't invited to this festivity. But an invite you will get, all right, if you fall and break your neck one night. Together we'll ride in the pale moonlight to the Ghost Town Jamboree, baby, to the Ghost Town Jamboree.
1: That's a heap
2: of fun. Yeah, there we go. A little different there, the guys. Ghost Town Jamboree with Laurie Crossett. That just about wraps it up for me on this Sunday program. Hope you enjoyed the program as much as well. I enjoyed presenting, but I wasn't all with it all together. But anyway, we got through it. That's the main thing. And all being well, I'll be back on Friday, hopefully, Friday for my show. And hope you can join me then. If any special songs, give me a buzz and hopefully I can dig them out and play them for you. Couple of songs here. We got to wrap it up. Amara. Joanna Homara with the Mountain High Mountain Yodel. Johnny Ashcroft. I played this earlier tonight. This is a different version, same singer. The Cross and Five Silver Stars. And wrap it up with the Snyder Sisters, When Granny Does the Square Dance. Now that's about it. So until we meet again, keep safe, keep well, keep warm. It's not hard to do these days to keep warm. Certainly warm the last couple of days. But anyway, it'll go back tomorrow. The next day, it's going to cool down again. Now, until we meet again, keep yourself safe. Look after yourself. Look after your pets, neighbours and whatever. Until whenever, bye for now.

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And promenade her off the floor. 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
4: From the garbage bags that line the street to the heel of my boot that's keeping the beat. Everywhere I go, it's always the same. 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

0: one lost his mind. But we don't care what you have to say, because we do things our way.
1: Yes, just after 7 on a Sunday night, 2CPD FM. Going out to Glen Innes, Deepwater, and all around the world on the Community Radio Plus app. And this is our last show for a while. And in the first hour, we used to do the charts, but we're just doing some songs for the last year that have really caught our attention. And second hour is a feature album, as always. And this week it's Kuwi is the name of the band, and the album is Messengers. And great sweet sound they have. So we're going to get, and then the third hour, of course, is the syndicated show to MBS FM called the Jazz Hour with Barry O'Sullivan. He always has a guest and his finger on the pulse. So we've got, first up, we've got some Afro beat, Osakuma Beats from Melbourne. Their name, Osakuma, is Australia, Senegal, Cuba and Mali. And it's a big collective, and they've got a great sound. And then One Tablespoon, Bridge Dog and Budgera is how we start. Hope you enjoy it. Let's get started.

Yeah, that's the wonderful voice of Budgera. He's from Fingal Head down on the north coast. That was an early song from him, Ready for the Sky, from a couple of years ago. And he just put out his first album called Gentleman, late July, Warner Music. And yes, what a great voice. Next, we've got Cable Ties, Carla Del Forno, that powerhouse who is Genesis Owusu. And then Charma Finch is a pair of sisters. I'm catching them in Beechworth in mid-October. They're doing a tiny concert in a little hall, my kind of thing. And they've got great blood harmonies. Hope you're enjoying it. This is the Here and Now show. Here because it's all Australian. Now because it's all recent. And you can catch us on 2CBD FM and also on the Community Radio Plus app, streaming around the galaxy. Let's get back into it.

Yeah, isn't that magical? That's my favourite sort of harmony, blood harmony or sibling harmony. That's Charma Finch's two sisters from Melbourne. They've spent a good solid year in Scotland and Germany slaying it, and they're back in town soon. As I say, I'm going to catch them in a small stone country hall in Beechworth in mid-October. I'm really looking forward to that. Next, we've got Drifting Clouds. That's Zach Terry from keeping the fantastic Yolngu music tradition going. This is his second release. He's fairly new on the scene. And it's Rarandha, which is one of the six seasons the Yolngu recognise as the hot, dry season. And that was released in May. So fairly recent. Then Clary Brown and the Banging Rackettes, who were big and then just sort of disappeared about 10 years ago, but I really like them. Walk of Shame, a soul band from Melbourne, Cooking on Three Burners with Stella Angelica is after that, and then a recent release from Hilltop Hoods. This is the Here and Now show, and we're on 2CBDFM and all around the galaxy on the Community Radio Plus app streaming. Thanks for listening.

Yeah, that's the Hilltop Hoods, and we've got Ellie Mack and the Unbelievers now. A great song by Emily Waramaro with featuring Tamsin Keys, Lordy Lordy. Then Gabriella Cohen, and we finish this first hour with Hannah and Jesse Lee's Bad Habits with The Tallest of Tales. And then next hour we get into our feature album, which is Cooey's debut album. They're from Illawarra, and it's called Messengers. It's a great album. Thanks for listening.

Yeah, that's Hannah and Jesse Lee's Bad Habits, The Tallest of Tales. We get into our feature album now by Kui, released February this year. It's called Messengers. They're from Illawarra. It's Mark Chester Harding and Gunai woman Curly Saunders. And there's some great songs on it. It was a feature album a few months ago when it first came out on the show, and a lot of collaborators, including the First Nations Women's Choir, Mujingal Jungamba, and many others. And I don't have favourites, they're all wonderful, but the standouts for me are third track Daisies, and later on Sacred Women's Ways. We're going to listen to it now uninterrupted, and hope you enjoy it. This is the Here and Now show. This is what we do in the second hour. Cheers. Thanks for listening.

0: Ladies and gentlemen, as you know, we have something special down here at Birdland this evening, a recording for Blue Note Records.
1: Yeah, that's the end of our feature album. Kui is the band from Illawarra, and the album's Messengers. I was very happy when I found it earlier in the year. It became a feature album, and yeah, it's pretty special. What we do now is we get ready for a Jazz Hour, syndicated show from 2MBS FM in North Sydney. Barry O'Sullivan's been doing it for a while. Always has a guest to interview, and they choose music together. And finger on the pulse of the scene, so both in Sydney and elsewhere. And to get ready for that, we have a bit of jazz to change our minds as we get ready for it. And this is Mount Cujo. They call themselves a space jazz collective, they're Melbourne-based. This was their second album called Cosmic Cliffs, released late March 2024. And there's four pieces here: Indistinct Chatter, Intermingling, Mr. Pink, and Straight to the Pool Room. And then we'll go straight on to a Jazz Hour. And this is where I say goodnight and actually goodbye, because this is the last show for a while. And I may pop up here again or on another station. I'll keep you posted on that on my Facebook page. Here and Now is the Facebook page for the show. So thanks to everyone for listening over the last couple of years, and that's it for me. Cheers.

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Hello and welcome to another Jazz Hour. I'm Barry O'Sullivan with a program produced in the studios of 2MBS Fine Music Sydney and coming to you across Australia via the Community Radio Network. Solo piano recordings are a cornerstone of jazz history because they strip the music down to its absolute core of harmony, rhythm and invention. They control the tempo, time feel and the key center completely. With no band members to hide behind, every choice of note, space and touch is exposed, showing the true artistic depth of the player. Bill Evans turns solo playing into intimate, impressionistic conversations with himself. Keith Jarrett elevated completely improvised solo concert into a global phenomenon, proving solo jazz could fill giant opera houses. 10 Years Solo Live, a recording by the jazz pianist Brad Meldau, contains some of the most impressive pianism Mr. Meldau has ever captured on record. Casey Golden has a Bachelor of Music in Jazz Performance and has studied with the Australian pianists Alistair Spence and Matt McMahon, and international artists including Gerald Clayton and Aaron Parks. He's just released a solo piano recording, and he joins me on this edition of A Jazz Hour. Spin tracks from that recording, and also some of the music that he's drawn influences from. But before we meet him, let's hear some of those solo piano recordings from Brad Meldau, Keith Jarrett, and Bill Evans.

0: there were three tracks back to back. First of all, Blackbird, Lennon and McCartney's Blackbird, played by Brad Meldow on the solo piano from his album 10 Years Live. And then we followed that with Keith Jarrett on the piano at his Munich concert 2016, Answer Me My Love, followed by Bill Evans' solo from his album The Solo Sessions, When I Fall in Love. Speaking of solos, Casey Golden is my special studio guest on this program. Welcome to a Jazz Hour.
1: Thanks, Barry. Thanks for having me.
0: Solo's a nerve-wracking thing, isn't it?
1: Oh, yeah, especially after that lineup.
0: And even playing to that capacity, that those two live recordings, quite nerve-wracking, I would imagine, like huge opera houses. And
1: yeah, oh, absolutely. But, I mean, those guys, they're the kind of, like, it's hard to get better than all any three of those pianists, so they've got the nerves of steel, I'm sure, to pull it together.
0: So who would you choose out of the three? Brad, Keith, or Bill?
1: There's
0: who came up trumps?
1: It's a good question. They're actually all great. I hadn't heard that Bill Evans one somehow. I haven't heard that record, so I'm looking forward to listening to that properly. But that's amazing, of course. Keith, again, I hadn't heard that particular album, but have listened to heaps of Keith, and that's incredible. Like, they all three of them just have such a beautiful sound, like unbeatable, really. Like, each in their own way. The Brad one, I would say, is probably something that's had the most obvious effect on me, to the point I think a lot of pianists my age maybe also like try and shy away from Brad a little bit just because he's been so influential. And I'm a little bit like that at this point. Like, I love him and I love his music so much that I try to not do Brad stuff because everyone does it, you know. So I guess he kind of wins in that regard.
0: Well, everyone can't do it.
1: I mean, it's not like you can just, there it is, I sound like Brad now, but, you know, not any overt references, you know.
0: Mm. But you do listen to their music.
1: Oh, absolutely. I mean, all three of these artists.
0: In the solo form, I mean.
1: Definitely, yeah, yeah. That Brad album specifically, I've listened to heaps. The other two albums I haven't actually heard, but I've listened to lots of solo piano from both of those piano players. They're huge. All three of them are big influences on me, for sure.
0: So this is your second solo album?
1: Second solo album, yeah. My first one is called Smaller Worlds. I did that 5 or 6 years ago, and that was more, I didn't really set out to make a solo record at that time. It was a pandemic lockdown thing. I'd been just had some music that I was kind of playing, and it sort of went together as a thing, and I did that, and I'm really pleased with that, and I think it's a good album. But this is kind of my attempt to be like, here's my solo jazz album, you know, which, you know, playing standards and that sort of thing. And that's the scarier one for me, because you're playing the same songs that all these great musicians have played in the same context. And as you said in the intro, like, it's very exposed. There's nothing to hide behind, so people can kind of hear what you're all about pretty quickly, you know?
0: So one of the artists that you would have been influenced by when you went choosing your material for your solo album would have been possibly Gerald Clayton?
1: Yeah, absolutely. I mean, it's so kind of like fundamental, I guess, that the influences. There's some very specific artists, like Gerald Clayton, for sure, is such a hero of mine for kind of more modern jazz piano players. Gonzalo Rubalcaba.
0: Oh, yeah.
1: Jason Moran. Mm. Bill Charlap. Mm. Larry Goldings.
0: That's a pretty A-list.
1: Yeah, yeah. I mean, right, just all these people. And when you have other projects that, you know, a band or something, the more conceptual, you might have narrow the influences more, say, I'm going for this specific thing.
0: Hmm.
1: But when it's solo piano standards, you kind of just, like we've been saying, you can't really hide behind anything. So you just play, and the influences sort of come out, I suppose, you know.
0: This choice of yours from his beautiful album, exquisitely beautiful album, Bells on Sand from 2023. It's Blue Label. The music, for most parts, really delicate, isn't it, and intimate.
1: It is, yeah. It's a very quiet album, and just yeah, very kind of beautiful. Like, it's some, you know, a lot of his music and lots of modern jazz can be, you know, harmonically kind of challenging or angular in parts, but this is very, and I love this track.

0: Sorry, Gerald. It was My Ideal. It was the name of the track from Bells on Sand, a beautiful album by Gerald Clayton. And he plays, the choice of my studio guest, Casey Golden. Casey, on this, he plays not only with himself, but he has his father and I think his uncle on the
1: record. Really? I don't know his uncle. I don't know about his... But he's definitely his dad for sure, yeah.
0: Mm.
1: It's a pretty varied album. There's a few solo things, a few kind of duo things. Then he's got Charles Lloyd, because I know Charles Lloyd's on the saxophone. Done a lot of playing in Charles Lloyd's band over the years.
0: Mm.
1: So there's a really great duo track with them.
0: How is he as a teacher?
1: I only had one lesson with him, but he was amazing. He's I was 21, something like that, maybe 22. I was very young, and went to his place in New York, and you kind of have these, you look back on those times and you're this terrified kid walking into this situation, you know, but he was lovely and he was very helpful. And I still think about some of those people I've been lucky enough to get lessons with. You still think about these things that they said at that time and pulls you into line and kind of helps you,
0: keep center yourself.
1: Yeah. Yeah. And just present things the way you want to present things, you know?
0: Mm. And he chose a standard that he plays twice on the album. Two different versions of My Ideal.
1: Yeah, he obviously likes this one.
0: Yeah, and choosing standards is an attribute of the solo recording.
1: It seems to be. Yeah.
0: Why do you think... why did you choose standards plus your original material?
1: Well, I think it's part of being a jazz musician is playing standards. If there's plenty of jazz musicians that don't necessarily play standards, or at least they don't play them in their recording discography or whatever. But I think it's a part of jazz history. And if you're serious about playing jazz, no matter what your music is, no matter what influences or how modern or how eclectic you might be, if you're part of this lineage, you need to address that part of playing jazz and playing. That is, that part being this playing the standard repertoire, you know. So with this one, I've always wanted to make a solo piano standards album, and it's scary, as you said, because it's very exposed. That was very much the intention. There are a couple of originals on my album, but it's very much me being playing standards. This is me playing standards.
0: And how did you go about choosing which standards?
1: I didn't want to overthink it. That was my main thing. And I didn't want to think, I'm going to choose this one because people think this is a cool song. Or, I don't want to pick this because no one knows this one. This is my thinking was, one aspect of it was, I can't play Autumn Leaves and All the Things You Are, and because everyone's done that a million times. So it has to be less that stuff.
0: Come on.
1: Yeah.
0: Come on.
1: Yeah.
0: We're going to play his version of Somewhere.
1: Yeah, exactly.
0: Which is a song that has been done a million times.
1: It has been done before, absolutely, yeah. It's for me, and as we talked about off-air a little bit, for me and for my generation of jazz musicians, this is, as crazy as it might sound, less of a popular choice than some other songs, but still,
0: it's not a really well-known song in your generation.
1: Yeah, I mean, I feel like it's out there in the world in a big way, but not so much as some other choices.
0: Name this tune.

0: Casey Golden on the piano with Somewhere from the musical West Side Story.
1: Exactly.
0: That 1957 musical West Side Story, and was revived in 2021 as well. Two versions, which I'm sure you've seen both, have you?
1: I haven't actually, no. It's I know, it makes me sound unprepared now. But no, I'm actually, my relationship with that song is purely through jazz musicians recording that song. Of course, as you mentioned, many versions of. So, you know, there's lots I've heard over the years. And that was, you know, obviously became aware of being from West Side Story and have listened to the originals. But that was very much introduced to me through jazz means.
0: Mm. And your album is entitled what?
1: It's called Solo. Very imaginative title.
0: And there's a little picture of you on the front cover.
1: Yeah, there is, yeah.
0: And what's the story behind that?
1: So it's just a funny photo. It's from the New Orleans, the Jazz Museum in New Orleans when I was 9 years old. We went on a family holiday. We went to the Jazz Museum. My mother's family are very lots of jazz musicians in the family, so very connected to that. So we went there, and it's a photo of me as a kid standing in front of a sign that says, "What is jazz?"
0: And have you answered that question yet?
1: I don't think so, no, but I'm working on it.
0: Or found the answer somewhere in your dreams?
1: I have. I wouldn't say that I have, no, but that's part of the...
0: You don't wake up at midnight with the answer.
1: It's the everlasting search, isn't it?
0: It is.
1: It's the journey, not the
0: destination. I don't think anyone has the answer to the question, what is jazz?
1: Yeah, yeah.
0: Let's move on to another solo piano from someone who's quite well known in the trio versions, a bit like yourself. Sullivan Fortner is his name. What do we know about Sullivan Fortner and his music?
1: He's just a very impressive piano player. He's definitely one of the kind of names of the time or at the moment in modern jazz. But he's just a fantastic piano player and very kind of relaxed. He's American, very relaxed sort of energy. He has very unassuming kind of character, but he just plays this most incredible stuff, as you'll hear when we listen to the song.
0: And the incredible stuff on the album is multitudinous, because there are two discs to this particular release.
1: Yeah, yeah.
0: And the first disc has all...
1: It's all solo piano stuff, right, yeah.
0: Not standard. Well, I wouldn't call the one that you chose a standard, though. Don't worry about a thing.
1: Yeah, I guess it's a well-known song, but certainly not a jazz standard, yeah. Mm,
0: it's a Stevie Wonder song. The recording came about that he was asked by his producer, who was the pianist Fred Hirsch,
1: yeah,
0: to choose 30 songs that he would feel comfortable playing.
1: Yeah, I heard that, and he was, no more than one take, just you play the song and that's it.
0: No,
1: you know?
0: No second takes.
1: Yeah, yeah.
0: Yeah, so that's really challenging, isn't it?
1: Yeah, absolutely.
0: And he plays all 30.
1: Yeah, I like that, though, because it's like that. What I said before about not overthinking it, so you play it once and then it's out there and you can, you like it or you don't like it.
0: Would you ever play this song?
1: I love this song. I love Stevie Wonder and Inner Visions and everything, so absolutely.
0: It's a great album.
1: Yeah.

0: You're listening to a Jazz Hour coming to across Australia from the studios of 2MBS Fine Music Sydney. I'm Barry O'Sullivan. Well, my studio guest is Casey Golden, the pianist, and we're endeavouring to discover what makes a perfect solo piano recording. Apart from your own, of course. But we're listening to quite a few solo pianos, and we just heard Sullivan Fortner on his recording called, what is the name of that album?
1: Solo Game.
0: Solo Game. Yeah, that's a clever title, The Solo Game.
1: Yeah, it's not bad.
0: Continue on. Oh, well, don't worry about a thing. It's Stevie Wonder's song. We must mention some jazz history here. But, well, it's not jazz history, music history. It comes from the album Inner Visions, which was the 16th studio album by the American singer-songwriter Stevie Wonder. Released in 1973 on Tamla, which was a subsidiary of Tamla Motown. Like, he started out on Tamla Motown, but moved over to Tamla for some logical, legal reason, yeah. I would imagine.
1: I'm sure it's very uninteresting details as to why.
0: That we don't need to know about. Yeah. Moving on, we're going to play another version from Casey Golden of a really well-known track called That's All. Why did you choose this one? So, apart from it being well-known, of course.
1: With this one and with all of them, I had a similar approach to the Sullivan Fortner in that I just had a big list of songs that I was trying to be honest with myself. I think I can play these songs. I like these songs to the point that I've played them all for a long time and I feel like I have a connection with them. I've always just liked this song. I play it at gigs. I play it when I'm by myself, and it was on the list. And I think this was just one take. I just played it, and that was that. So that's kind of that's how it got on there. Really, it just was on the list of songs that are important to me.
0: Hmm. Well, it's a popular song. It's been covered by a lot of artists, but the biggest artist was Bobby Darin in 1959. The vocal version of that, but here's the solo piano version of That's All.

0: That's All is the name of the composition, and it's called Bumper Music. They used it on the CBC network for many years as a segue into the next program. If they're running short on time, they'd always put That's All on and cross over to the next program. But it's really a composition by Brant and Holmes from about 1953. Gorgeous music, chosen by my studio guest on his album, Solo, Casey Golden. Now we're going to go on to another choice of his, and this time it's another pianist with a guitarist. Tell us about Kevin Hayes and Lionel Luicki.
1: This is a great album. They made a duet album, piano and guitar, called Hope from a few years ago. I chose this song in reference to actually another recent recording of mine, that a duo album I made with the bassist Michael Meir, and that recording is called The Fold. And this is very much an inspiration for what we did on that album, even though that's a piano bass album as opposed to piano guitar. Very rhythmic, very kind of joyous sort of music, and I kind of wanted to highlight this kind of aspect of what I've been up to.
0: It's
1: as well.
0: A pretty obscure album, this, and not many people would know about this recording.
1: Yeah, I think it's quite new. I remember I mentioned it once to Cameron Undy, and he's like, that's one of my favourite albums.
0: Oh, really?
1: Like, people are kind of aware, but it somehow just slipped a bit under the radar, I think.
0: Yeah, well, originally released as a vinyl.
1: Yeah, there's a label, I can't remember the name of the label, that put it just as LPs, and then after a couple of years, they put it out onto the internet.
0: Yeah.
1: It was one of those.
0: Yeah, I think it went out on Edition Records.
1: Oh, it's out on Edition, is it? Okay.
0: Yeah, as a CD.
1: Yeah, yeah, cool.
0: Let's have a listen to Aziza from Kevin Hayes on the piano and Lionel Luicki on the guitar, and a little bit of Koha voice.

0: pianist composer Kevin Hayes on the piano, with Lionel Luicki on the guitar and on the voice on. He sings, kind of.
1: Yeah, kind of. I'm not sure what you call that, but vocalizes something, yeah.
0: Vocalizes, it's Xhosa, I think, like the...
1: Okay.
0: The language that he speaks in, it's the language of Zimbabwe and South Africa.
1: Yeah, great.
0: And it's kind of like a scatting thing that he does.
1: Very amazing stuff.
0: A lot of his recordings.
1: Yeah.
0: And Hayes has beautiful... strong harmonic sense, doesn't he? Really?
1: Oh, for
0: on that
1: sure,
0: album,
1: yeah.
0: It's just gorgeous. The album called Hope, yeah.
1: Yeah, yeah. That's a, yeah. It's a really worth checking out. Just the whole album's like that. Super pretty, but super rhythmic and just like effortless. Yeah. It's great.
0: There's so many different styles on the album.
1: Yeah, yeah.
0: That's not indicative of the whole album at all, that track.
1: Absolutely not. Yeah, I know there's a universe of stuff going on there for sure.
0: Your next choice is on your solo album is Embraceable You by George and Ira Gershwin.
1: That's right.
0: A popular track known to many, and let's have a listen to your version.
1: Let's hear it.

0: Lovely version. Congratulations.
1: Thank you.
0: It's hard to make something that's been done so often your own, isn't it?
1: Yeah, I mean, hopefully I've done that. It's you just want to kind of say something that feels genuine, I think. It's hard to, if you go in there being like, oh, I can't, you know, think of all these people that have done this song, what am I going to do? But if you do something that feels like you and you think is a valid statement, then that's all I want, you know?
0: Tell me about this recording that you've done with Michael Meir, the bassist.
1: So Michael is a very old friend of mine, and I play in his band, which is called Wave Teller, and that band has a few albums out and another one coming in the coming months, actually. But this is a recording we made last year. It only came out a few months ago, but we made it last year. Ed from Wave Teller had we had some things planned, and Ed had some stuff come up and he couldn't make it. So we thought we'd play some duo things as a co-led project. So I wrote some of the music and Michael wrote some of the music. We wanted to make something that was kind of fun and kind of happy, joyous sort of recording that's very rhythmic, even though there was no percussion or drums. It was just piano and bass. And this song's actually the kind of ballad on the album. The rest of the album's not necessarily like this, but this is sort of maybe the pretty song in inverted commas.
0: Well, it fits in very well with the playlist that we just played.
1: Yeah, absolutely. I was going to say it's a good choice. Yeah.
0: Basically all ballads that we've chosen today, and there are a lot of ballads on your solo recording as
1: Definitely,
0: well.
1: Definitely, yeah. It's hard to not play ballads, isn't it, when you're playing solo piano?
0: I suppose so. Yeah. So this is called Moment Alone. Where's this available, and where is solo available?
1: So both of these albums, Bandcamp would be the best place to get them. You can buy the download on Bandcamp, but they're also available on streaming services, so you can hear it on Apple Music and Spotify and all the usual places. Both of these albums also have some YouTube videos, so record like videos of us playing it in the studio, and the solo one has videos of me recording the solo piano album.
0: So how do you find them?
1: They're on YouTube. You can find them, so they're searchable on YouTube, or you can go to Casey Golden. Like at Casey Golden Music is the YouTube channel.
0: Oh, that's the account that they're
1: yeah,
0: on.
1: Yeah, yeah. So you can find them all there. But if you search Casey Golden Piano, shouldn't be too hard to find.
0: And what's the future for you, Casey Golden, as far as new music goes and the next project?
1: There's always lots of new music in the works. I've always got a few things kind of bubbling away.
0: Thank you so much for being my guest.
1: Thanks for having me, Barry. Always a pleasure.
0: And we'll take it out with Moment Alone. Casey Golden on the piano and Michael Meir on the double bass. You've been listening to A Jazz Hour, a program produced in the studios of 2MBS Fine Music Sydney and coming to you across Australia via the Community Radio Network.

0: Country and Western music is about loss. Soul music is also about loss. In soul music, they're struggling to get it back, and they haven't given up. So every note that passes through your lips should have the tone of a woman who's grasping and fighting and desperate to retrieve what's been taken from her. I'm just here to get you there, you know? I'll take you there. I'll take you there. I can see you girls singing in places like the Rainbow, in the Olympia, the best rooms in the world.
1: I'll take you there.
0: Because you've got it within you, you just need to let it out.
1: I'll take you there.
0: That's it, let it out of you like a geyser coming out of the ground, like a volcano springing from the earth. And you just can't stop it.
1: I'll take you there.
0: Like a volcano pushing through the earth beneath you.
1: I'll take you there.

0: Sometimes I can't let go. 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

Reflect, respect, celebrate. Australia Day Award nominations for 2025 are now open. So grab a nomination form from the Glen Innes Seven Council website or the admin office, Grey Street. Nominations will close on Tuesday, the 10th of December. 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
1: Good morning, I'm Laura Devoy. The Communications Minister will ramp up her campaign to push through a tougher social media ban for under-16s. While tech companies have introduced various age verification measures to comply with the policy, they have been widely criticised as ineffective and easy for teens to skirt. Under the proposed amendments, the companies could be fined more than $100 million for breaching the laws, double the current maximum penalty, and the eSafety Commissioner would be granted increased powers to investigate non-compliance. In the US, firefighters say multiple patients are being treated after a cargo plane overran the runway at Miami International Airport. Footage of the scene shows the plane sitting on the ground near a building with thick black smoke billowing into the air. The aircraft was operated by Amazon Prime. The Federal Aviation Administration has issued a ground stop with all runways and taxiways closed. The president of Lebanon has called on the US to make Israel stop its attacks on targets in the south of the country. Joseph Aoun made the comments after airstrikes in Nabatea killed at least four people and damaged government buildings. Mayor Abbas Fakir al-Din said an historic building in the city had been targeted.
2: This is a crime in every sense of the word. The Lebanese state must take action and, at the very least, defend its institutions.
1: That translation thanks to the BBC. Israel says the strikes were in response to a Hezbollah drone attack in an area of Lebanon it has declared a security zone. Police in Victoria are searching for a 48-year-old man after three people were critically injured in tyres about 160 kilometres east of Melbourne. Emergency services were called to a property on Saturday to reports two men and a woman had been assaulted with what was believed to be an axe. Police say Peter O'Ryan fled the scene on foot. He's described as Caucasian, of medium build with dark grey hair. Anyone who sees him is urged to call 000 immediately. 90 years ago today, the last Tasmanian tiger died, making the species extinct. As Shannon Kirkwood reports, since 1996, the day has been commemorated as National Threatened Species Day.
3: More than 2,000 species in Australia are listed as threatened, while the nation has the highest mammal extinction rate in the world. Every year in Australia, an average of 31 species are added to the threatened species list. Last year, it was 39. Today, conservationists and everyday Australians will be stopping and reflecting on the fact that on this day, in 1936, the thylacine slipped over the extinction line. WWF Australia says it's also a time to celebrate iconic Australian wildlife and the conservation work being undertaken to restore the environment.
1: Turning to sport, the Penrith Panthers have wrapped up the NRL's minor premiership with a 38-10 win over the West Tigers. The Panthers needed to win by just 2 points to finish on top of the ladder. They were on equal points with the New Zealand Warriors but had a better for and against percentage. Coach Ivan Cleary says it was a good season.
4: After, you know, a long season, to be sitting at the top is, feels really good.
1: In the other match yesterday, the St George Illawarra Dragons ended their season with a 2-point win over the Parramatta Eels. Tyrell Sloan kicked a 2-point field goal to win the match. And in Formula One, Kimi Antonelli has extended his championship lead with victory at the Italian Grand Prix. Mercedes teammate George Russell was second and Red Bull's Max Verstappen third. Australian Oscar Piastri finished fifth.
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2: Good morning, I'm Laura Devoy. The Communications Minister will ramp up her campaign to push through a tougher social media ban for under-16s. While tech companies have introduced various age verification measures to comply with the policy, they have been widely criticised as ineffective and easy for teens to skirt. Under the proposed amendments, the companies could be fined more than $100 million for breaching the laws, double the current maximum penalty, and the eSafety Commissioner would be granted increased powers to investigate non-compliance. In the US, firefighters say multiple patients are being treated after a cargo plane overran the runway at Miami International Airport. Footage of the scene shows the plane sitting on the ground near a building with thick black smoke billowing into the air. The aircraft was operated by Amazon Prime. The Federal Aviation Administration has issued a ground stop with all runways and taxiways closed. The president of Lebanon has called on the US to make Israel stop its attacks on targets in the south of the country. Joseph Aoun made the comments after airstrikes in Nabatea killed at least four people and damaged government buildings. Mayor Abbas Fakir al-Din said an historic building in the city had been targeted.
3: This is a crime in every sense of the word. The Lebanese state must take action and, at the very least, defend its institutions.
2: That translation thanks to the BBC. Israel says the strikes were in response to a Hezbollah drone attack in an area of Lebanon it has declared a security zone. Police in Victoria are searching for a 48-year-old man after three people were critically injured in tyres about 160 kilometres east of Melbourne. Emergency services were called to a property on Saturday to reports two men and a woman had been assaulted with what was believed to be an axe. Police say Peter O'Ryan fled the scene on foot. He's described as Caucasian, of medium build with dark grey hair. Anyone who sees him is urged to call 000 immediately. 90 years ago today, the last Tasmanian tiger died, making the species extinct. As Shannon Kirkwood reports, since 1996, the day has been commemorated as National Threatened Species Day.
4: More than 2,000 species in Australia are listed as threatened, while the nation has the highest mammal extinction rate in the world. Every year in Australia, an average of 31 species are added to the threatened species list. Last year, it was 39. Today, conservationists and everyday Australians will be stopping and reflecting on the fact that on this day, in 1936, the thylacine slipped over the extinction line. WWF Australia says it's also a time to celebrate iconic Australian wildlife and the conservation work being undertaken to restore the environment.
2: Turning to sport, the Penrith Panthers have wrapped up the NRL's minor premiership with a 38-10 win over the West Tigers. The Panthers needed to win by just 2 points to finish on top of the ladder. They were on equal points with the New Zealand Warriors but had a better for and against percentage. Coach Ivan Cleary says it was a good season.
5: After, you know, a long season, to be sitting at the top is, feels really good.
2: In the other match yesterday, the St George Illawarra Dragons ended their season with a 2-point win over the Parramatta Eels. Tyrell Sloan kicked a 2-point field goal to win the match. And in Formula One, Kimi Antonelli has extended his championship lead with victory at the Italian Grand Prix. Mercedes teammate George Russell was second and Red Bull's Max Verstappen third. Australian Oscar Piastri finished fifth.
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And Dion and the Belmonts there, of course, and The Wanderer. Yeah, great song. I love that one. Certainly do. A little bit of the Archies for us now, though. This is Bicycles, Roller Skates and You. It's coming from 1969. I hope your morning's off to a good start.

Yes, the Archies there, of course, and Bicycles, Roller Skates, and You from 1969. Flashback for us. Alrighty, as we head towards the 7 o'clock news, we're not too far off it now, about 30 seconds or so, and we'll skip on over to the newsroom, see what's going on there, and then we'll come back, we'll have a weather update, and then we'll jump into some more music for you and some more interesting shenanigans. Have a council interview coming up a little bit later on. Yeah, so stay tuned for that one as well. All right, let's pop over, see what's going on in the world of news.

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1: Good morning, I'm Laura Devoy. The Communications Minister will ramp up her campaign to push through a tougher social media ban for under-16s. While tech companies have introduced various age verification measures to comply with the policy, they have been widely criticised as ineffective and easy for teens to skirt. Under the proposed amendments, the companies could be fined more than $100 million for breaching the laws, double the current maximum penalty, and the eSafety Commission would be granted increased powers to investigate non-compliance. In the US, firefighters say multiple patients are being treated after a cargo plane overran the runway at Miami International Airport. Footage of the scene shows the plane sitting on the ground near a building with thick black smoke billowing into the air. The aircraft was operated by Amazon Prime. The Federal Aviation Administration has issued a ground stop with all runways and taxiways closed. The president of Lebanon has called on the US to make Israel stop its attacks on targets in the south of the country. Joseph Aoun made the comments after airstrikes in Nabatea killed at least four people and damaged government buildings. Mayor Abbas Fakir al-Din said an historic building in the city had been targeted.
2: This is a crime in every sense of the word. The Lebanese state must take action and, at the very least, defend its institutions.
1: That translation thanks to the BBC. Israel says the strikes were in response to a Hezbollah drone attack in an area of Lebanon it has declared a security zone. Police in Victoria are searching for a 48-year-old man after three people were critically injured in tyres about 160 kilometres east of Melbourne. Emergency services were called to a property on Saturday to reports two men and a woman had been assaulted with what was believed to be an axe. Police say Peter O'Ryan fled the scene on foot. He's described as Caucasian, of medium build with dark grey hair. Anyone who sees him is urged to call 000 immediately. 90 years ago today, the last Tasmanian tiger died, making the species extinct. As Shannon Kirkwood reports, since 1996, the day has been commemorated as National Threatened Species Day.
3: More than 2,000 species in Australia are listed as threatened, while the nation has the highest mammal extinction rate in the world. Every year in Australia, an average of 31 species are added to the threatened species list. Last year, it was 39. Today, conservationists and everyday Australians will be stopping and reflecting on the fact that on this day, in 1936, the thylacine slipped over the extinction line. WWF Australia says it's also a time to celebrate iconic Australian wildlife and the conservation work being undertaken to restore the environment.
1: Turning to sport, the Penrith Panthers have wrapped up the NRL's minor premiership with a 38-10 win over the West Tigers. The Panthers needed to win by just 2 points to finish on top of the ladder. They were on equal points with the New Zealand Warriors but had a better for and against percentage. Coach Ivan Cleary says it was a good season.
4: After, you know, a long season, to be sitting at the top is, feels really good.
1: In the other match yesterday, the St George Illawarra Dragons ended their season with a 2-point win over the Parramatta Eels. Tyrell Sloan kicked a 2-point field goal to win the match. And in Formula One, Kimi Antonelli has extended his championship lead with victory at the Italian Grand Prix. Mercedes teammate George Russell was second and Red Bull's Max Verstappen third. Australian Oscar Piastri finished fifth.
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6: And look at that, it's just jumped up to 5.2 degrees outside. Yeah, good morning everybody. Hope your Monday's off to a good start. 5 minutes past seven, can't be too bad, sun's up. Birds are singing. There's a lot of birds going on out there today. But yeah, as I say, the weatherman tells me it's 5.2 degrees, feels like 2.6. Humidity sitting at 99%, dew point at 5.1. Wind, I've just got something sitting in my road there, excuse me. Yep, the wind is 7 kilometres an hour coming out of the southeast at the moment, getting up to about 11 kilometres an hour. No rain, of course, in the gauge. And air pressure is steady at 1,022.5 hectopascals. And so for your Monday on the Northern Tablelands, patches of frost on and west of the ranges. Didn't see any frost, no, plenty of fog, there's a little bit of smoke haze, a bit of everything happening out there this morning, but no frost. Expected top of 20 degrees there today. Yeah, we got the chance of smoke haze. It tells me that. Yes, there we go. Well, I've spotted that. So, yep, if you do see that or smell that in the air, that's what it is, smoke haze in the north in the morning. Mostly sunny afternoon, light winds becoming northwest-southwest, 15 to 25 kilometres in the middle of the day, then becoming a light in the evening. 5% chance of a millimetre or less of rain there today, so not much happening in that front. Moderate fire danger and a very high UV index. Yes, yes, we're into that time of year now. Definitely into spring, that's for sure. Nothing to speak of on our radar and satellite, so we'll come past that bit and we'll jump into a forecast for you because we got no warnings either. So as I say, up to 20 degrees today. Tomorrow, partly cloudy day. 4 overnight, then up to 19. Wednesday, foggy start. And then 2 to 18. Thursday, big blue skies, plenty of sunshine. 3 to 17. Friday, we got some partly cloudy conditions. 2 to 18. Partly cloudy Saturday. 4 to 19. Sunday, I may have a shower or two lingering around. Only 40% chance of a millimetre, so nothing too exciting. 21 is our top after 4 overnight. Monday, partly cloudy day. 3 to 23. And then next Tuesday, sunny conditions. And then 5 to 24. And then Wednesday, maybe those showers coming back again. 6 to 21 degrees. I'm sure that'll possibly change a bit before we get to that point of the week, but we'll keep an eye on that for you. And, yeah, very good morning to everyone. And I hope your weekend was well. Ours was great down here. We had our open day on Saturday, so thanks to everybody out there who come along to that. It was a really good day. And I thoroughly enjoyed it, actually. It was great fun. All right, let's kick off some music, shall we? And where is he? I've lost him. Oh, no, there he is. Found him. Yeah, we don't want to lose the Irish superstar. No, here he is. He's going to tell us that the morning has broken.

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3: And I think it's time we had a little bit of Dino. Yes, we know I love my Dean Martin, so here he comes, and hey, you're adorable.

Yeah, Sonny and Cher there. Of course, and I Got You, Babe. Every time I hear that song, I always think of the opening scene of Groundhog Day. Yes, you know, where he's smashing the alarm clock because it goes off every morning at the same time. So he's reliving the same day over and over again. And that song is the first one that comes on the radio there of a morning with Good Morning, Woodchuck Chuckers. And don't forget to put your booties on because it's cold out there today. Oh, I love that movie. Groundhog Day, yes, Bill Murray, good stuff. Or a little bit of the Coasters. Yeah, Yakety Yak.

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5: 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Oh, jump on the old Google. Yes, Dr. Google there. 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And then you can listen to Susie Quattro, just like I do. I love listening to Susie Q. Yep, we love Susie. And this is a great song. If You Can't Give Me Love, yeah, from 1978.

Yes, she's absolutely awesome. There's no doubt about that, Susie Quattro. And she's still going strong in the 70s now, but she's still touring, still doing her thing. And, yep, If You Can't Give Me Love, that one from 1978. Yeah, a little bit of Jimmy Rogers and Honeycomb as we head towards the 7:30 news. And just after the 7:30 news, we've got a council interview coming in your way. So stay tuned for that one. Yeah, all the relevant information there from the Glen Innes Council. It'll be on very, very soon. And then don't forget, it's getting close. Yep, the coffee time. Yeah, Frankie will be along soon with the coffee time as well. And that'll be coming your way at around about 1:45, maybe 10 to 8 there. And, of course, Jack the dog. Yes, we've got to let him off. We've got to let off Jackie. Certainly do. But as I said, Jimmy Rogers coming your way now with some Honeycomb.

0: 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National Radio News.
1: Good morning, I'm Laura Devoy. The Communications Minister will ramp up her campaign to push through a tougher social media ban for under-16s. While tech companies have introduced various age verification measures to comply with the policy, they have been widely criticised as ineffective and easy for teens to skirt. Under the proposed amendments, the companies could be fined more than $100 million for breaching the laws, double the current maximum penalty, and the eSafety Commissioner would be granted increased powers to investigate non-compliance. In the US, firefighters say multiple patients are being treated after a cargo plane overran the runway at Miami International Airport. Footage of the scene shows the plane sitting on the ground near a building with thick black smoke billowing into the air. The aircraft was operated by Amazon Prime. The Federal Aviation Administration has issued a ground stop with all runways and taxiways closed. The president of Lebanon has called on the US to make Israel stop its attacks on targets in the south of the country. Joseph Aoun made the comments after airstrikes in Nabatea killed at least four people and damaged government buildings. Mayor Abbas Fakir al-Din said an historic building in the city had been targeted.
2: This is a crime in every sense of the word. The Lebanese state must take action and, at the very least, defend its institutions.
1: That translation thanks to the BBC. Israel says the strikes were in response to a Hezbollah drone attack in an area of Lebanon it has declared a security zone. Police in Victoria are searching for a 48-year-old man after three people were critically injured in tyres about 160 kilometres east of Melbourne. Emergency services were called to a property on Saturday to reports two men and a woman had been assaulted with what was believed to be an axe. Police say Peter O'Ryan fled the scene on foot. He's described as Caucasian, of medium build with dark grey hair. Anyone who sees him is urged to call 000 immediately. 90 years ago today, the last Tasmanian tiger died, making the species extinct. As Shannon Kirkwood reports, since 1996, the day has been commemorated as National Threatened Species Day.
3: More than 2,000 species in Australia are listed as threatened, while the nation has the highest mammal extinction rate in the world. Every year in Australia, an average of 31 species are added to the threatened species list. Last year, it was 39. Today, conservationists and everyday Australians will be stopping and reflecting on the fact that on this day, in 1936, the thylacine slipped over the extinction line. WWF Australia says it's also a time to celebrate iconic Australian wildlife and the conservation work being undertaken to restore the environment.
1: Turning to sport, the Penrith Panthers have wrapped up the NRL's minor premiership with a 38-10 win over the West Tigers. The Panthers needed to win by just 2 points to finish on top of the ladder. They were on equal points with the New Zealand Warriors but had a better for and against percentage. Coach Ivan Cleary says it was a good season.
4: After, you know, a long season, to be sitting at the top is, feels really good.
1: In the other match yesterday, the St George Illawarra Dragons ended their season with a 2-point win over the Parramatta Eels. Tyrell Sloan kicked a 2-point field goal to win the match. And in Formula One, Kimi Antonelli has extended his championship lead with victory at the Italian Grand Prix. Mercedes teammate George Russell was second and Red Bull's Max Verstappen third. Australian Oscar Piastri finished fifth.
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6: And welcome back to the program, everybody. It is 7:35, your Monday morning mixed breakfast program. Michael sitting in the chair here with you, of course, this morning. And I'll be with you through until 9 o'clock. Currently outside, the weatherman tells me it's 8.5 degrees. It feels like 5.6. Humidity is sitting at 99%. Dew point at 8.4. Wind is east-southeasterly, 13 kilometres an hour. Getting up to about 18 kilometres an hour when it decides to have a little bit of a blowout there. And no rain in the gauge, of course. Air pressure at 1,022.9 hectopascals, and that is steady at that mark. So for your Monday on the Northern Tablelands, there could have been some frost slipping around there this morning. I didn't actually see any on my way through this morning, but I'm sure there might have been a little bit of light stuff somewhere. Who would know? Well, I should know because I was up early enough, but no, I didn't see any. There's plenty of smoke haze around, that's for sure. There's a few bushfires burning just east of us there. Mostly sunny afternoon coming your way, though. Light winds becoming northwest, southwest, 15 to 25 kilometres an hour in the middle of the day, then becoming a light in the evening. Expect a top of 20 degrees today, so a nice, comfortable afternoon coming our way. 5% chance of a millimetre or less of rain. Moderate fire danger and a very high UV index. Got nothing on the radar and satellite to speak of there. And we'll jump through as we got no current warnings for you. We'll jump into a forecast for you. So, yep, 20 is our expected top there today. Partly cloudy conditions tomorrow, 4 to 19. Foggy start for us on Wednesday, 2 up to 18. Nice, a big blue sky and plenty of sunshine there on Thursday, 3 to 17. So a little bit of a temperature drop, but nothing too extreme. Partly cloudy on Friday, 2 to 18. Partly cloudy Saturday, 4 to 19. Got some showers possible, only 40% chance of a millimetre on Sunday there, 4 to 21. Partly cloudy Monday, 3 to 23. And then a Tuesday next week, 5 to 24. So it warms up a fair bit next week. There's going to be a nice run of warm weather there. Maybe some showers coming through by the time we get to next Wednesday at this point. We'll just keep an eye on that and see what's going on. But, yep, onwards and upwards we go. We certainly will. We'll have a song now. And then straight after that, I'll get on the council interview for you. Let's see. I don't need a great amount of time to get myself organised here, but I think we'll have a little bit of Eddie Rabbit. Yeah, why not? I love a rainy night.

0: Yeah, there he goes, Eddie Rabbit there singing his stuff. And, of course, Love a Rainy Night. Council interview coming your way right now. Yeah, so here we go. We'll kick it over to it. Yeah, tune in and listen. All the relevant information for you right here on 2CBD, your local community radio station.
1: Today I'm joined by Marco Davis, Mayor of Glen Innes, and we're talking about the outcomes of the Glen Innes Council meeting held on Wednesday, 26th of August. Welcome, Marco.
2: Hello, everyone.
1: Okay, the first item is three mayoral minutes, and the first one relates, to item 6.1 on page 3, to the review of New South Wales Government planning assumptions. Now, there was a six-page report there with your mayoral minute. Just a brief outline of that, please, Marco.
2: Yeah, sure. The New South Wales Government population projections are used across government in planning infrastructure, transport, services and investment. So it's really important that we need to make sure that Glen Innes 7 is being planned and funded on the basis of the community we actually are and the community we are trying to become. So the current state central projection has us at around 8,938 people in by 2041. The latest ABS estimate population, we're already above that at 9,069. So what this mayoral minute is about is ensuring we do some foundational desktop work in preparation for the census, new census population information coming out mid next year, and ensuring that we're managing the risk around that population projection negatively influencing the planning assumptions that go into providing investment and funding for our community. So the risk is that the government assumes a community won't grow. So there's often you'll see in plans like transport plans or other state government plans that they place more emphasis on and more investment and focus on growing regions or growing communities. We want to make sure that our growth is being adequately represented. So those planning assumptions are really important, and that population number is really important. We've been previously underestimated in population projections, and this mayoral minute is trying to address that.
1: Item 6.2, the second mayoral minute on page 10, and relating to artificial intelligence and strategic use purpose. Three-page report there.
2: Yes, this is a mayoral minute. You know, part of our role as elected councillors is to make sure that we have the policies in place. AI is already here. Staff are already using AI. So the question isn't really whether council uses it. It's whether we use it intelligently, safely, and there's proper accountability. So I'm really supportive of innovation, as the community's probably aware, but we need to make sure we've got the governance in place to manage any unmanageable risk. So this is really just developing that policy. Other councils are already doing this. We'll learn from them. We're not going to develop it from scratch, and it will evolve over time. It's a fast-moving, you know, digital tool that people are using all the time, but we need to make sure we've got the policies in place to manage it effectively.
1: Okay, fine. Let us move on. The third item, reference there, 6.3 on page 13, the third mayoral minute as well, code of meeting practice, and I'm pleased that there's been some revisions from that. It'll be community sensitive and understanding as it gets redeveloped.
2: Yeah, look, the code of meeting practice is a key document that the chair of council meetings uses to make sure those council meetings are run effectively and efficiently. It's different to what I think you're talking about, which is the code of conduct, perhaps. The code of meeting practice. Yeah, they do have an overlap. Yeah, you're right. But this is about the rules governing council meetings, and they have changed. So, you know, we had to adopt the new code. That then got rescinded. Then the regulation came out. So now we've got a code of meeting practice that's slightly out of date because the regulations override some of the items in the current code we have to work to. So this is about making sure that code is up to date, and that will be put out on public exhibition when it's ready. So that's what that one's about.
1: Okay, fine. Fourth item, reference 7.1. Infrastructure services tracking report, and basically this is following through that right from the council decision process. I assume that there's a process that everything is done that is intended to be done.
2: Yeah, so this is the resolution tracking. Obviously, as councillors, we resolve every month different reports, and those resolutions need to be delivered by the operations team led by the general manager. So this resolution tracking report is about looking at how that resolution is going. Is it on time? Are there delays? And there shouldn't really be delays, because the resolution, if it says something needs to come back at a certain time, it needs to come back during that time. So there's some good progress across sort of customer service improvements, which is a big focus of mine. CCTV works is continuing. There's some delay in other things coming back to council, but overall at the previous meeting there was 27 outstanding actions, 10 were new actions from the last council meeting, and 13 were completed. So these resolutions are getting continually worked on by council officers, and they come back to council at the appropriate time.
1: The fifth item for discussion, item 7.3 on page 22, the strategic plan 26-30, Deepwater, Ambleville and Glencay Libraries. Interesting that 53%, I gather, of our population have membership of a library, and we spend $57.60 per capita on library services.
2: Yes, and that's actually lower than our neighbours in Armidale, Inverell and Tenterfield. Our branch libraries or our outreach libraries in Deepwater, Emmerville and Glencoe, they're a bit more expensive to service, but they are critical to making sure people stay connected and they're able to not just borrow books, but if you look at, it's also in Emmerville and Deepwater about accessing digital services as well. Mm-hmm. So it's a really important that we obviously look at what these services are costing us, but they are a cost to council that we absorb because they are critical to making sure people stay connected.
1: Okay, thanks, Marco. The sixth item 7.4, page 28, the policy review, the Child Case Safe Council, that's been adopted, so it's been out in public exhibition and adopted.
2: Yes, so this is about protecting children and young people, which is a fundamental responsibility, and council has strengthened the framework governing how we do that.
1: Well, thank you, Marco.
2: Thank you, Dave. Have a good day, everyone.
1: Today I'm joined by Marco Davis, Mayor of Glen Innes, and we're talking about the outcomes of the Glen Innes Council meeting. Let's move on to the seventh item, 7.8, page 41, Draft Celtic Festival Strategic Plan 26-27. That was endorsed.
2: It was endorsed to put out on public exhibition with some changes. Obviously, we all know the Celtic Festival is a huge event for Glen Innes, and it brings a lot of economic benefit to the community when we do run it. The new strategy that is out on public exhibition, I'd encourage everyone to have a look at it and feedback to us whether you think that matches your thoughts and ideas around how the festival should grow and develop and be managed over the next 5 years. One thing we did raise in the meeting is that because we got a round out of the previous strategy, there were a fair amount of actions not delivered. So they've moved into the new strategy, and the new strategy is very ambitious. So the discussion and debate in the council meeting was that it's good to have an ambitious plan, but it also needs to be deliverable. We have to make sure that we have the resources, and that's not just the operating budget to run the event. Council actually puts in around 41,000 when everything sort of evens out at the end, the bottom line. But we also need to make sure that the human resources are there to deliver those strategies.
1: Okay, fine. And now moving on to our eighth item 7.9, Glen Innes Highlands Hub quarterly report. Now, I gather, correct me if I'm wrong, but a new tenant there, the health services have moved from Mayor Health Hub into Rehab. Is that?
2: Yeah, so more broadly, this is the quarterly report. It rounded out the last temporary engagement and marketing plan. It also put forward a new plan going forward. It's important that we continue to focus on activating that space. It's a great space. It's there for business innovation, creativity and growth, training and development. But yes, we have a new tenant in there. So what was the health hub in the main street, which was part of the PHN integrated model of care pilot, has moved into the hub. So that's gone back to what the original IMOC, the integrated model of care pilot, was about, which was providing a telehealth service with a care navigator. So the physical base version, which was additional funding put in by PHN and Rural Fit, wasn't sustainable. So they've gone back to the core of that IMOC, and that's now in the hub. So there's a telehealth room in the hub that you can access, and you can also go online to the Health Hub website and do a book a telehealth appointment through the website. You can also speak to the service navigator. So those are core two elements of the original IMOC funding are still there.
1: Thank you, Marco. Let us move on to the final question in our segment, but we've got just a few comments after that. Item 9, page 65, the question's on notice, and this is a report coming back in relation to that. Consultant services, and I assume that these are the services that are still in train being activated or whatever. So you've got Public Works, $547,000 for the integrated water catchment strategy, LEP, $71,000, water treatment plant, $43,000, DCP review, development control plan, I assume, for $40,000. So, and there's lots and lots of smaller ones, but I think that report relates to what's in action at this point in time.
2: Yeah, so obviously consultants are necessary to use, particularly where there is specialist capability required. So some of the things you just listed, like the LEP review, which is really critical to opening out land and dealing with some of our housing constraints, that requires specialist consultants. So, yeah, it's a good example of where we've needed to go to a consultant because the internal capacity and capability isn't necessarily there. Specialist services or plans like that are really critical to get right. So that is a good example of why we use consultants.
1: The $547,000 for the integrated water catchment strategy, I just wonder there, given that there's been so many strategies over the years and a lot of the documents, a lot of the base information would remain the same. What do they hope to achieve? That is the Public Works. What sort of report and what benefit will it provide?
2: Well, obviously, when you're using an organisation like Public Works Advisory, they have not just a local view, they have broader view. They can bring expertise that we don't necessarily have locally. So, and that's obviously partly funded by DCCEW as well. 75% of that is funded externally. So using consultants that have that specialist knowledge but also have context to the broader topic, the broader environment, is something that is worthwhile doing.
1: So there's, in fact, in that figure, that $547,000, 75% is funded externally.
2: Yeah.
1: Right.
2: Yeah.
1: So it'll be interesting to see the outcomes of that particular report because obviously it's for that sort of figure, it's got to be quite wide-ranging.
2: It's a very extensive report, and it's required to be extensive. Otherwise, we wouldn't need to do that.
1: Okay. All right. Now, that finishes the topics that we had on our list. But going to subsequent interviews, we discussed earlier the option of having a specific forward function of council, things like waste management and issues surrounding that. Another interesting one is a big development ongoing at Emmaville with a mining situation. Lots of things that people would like to know. Well, where's it at? Is it happening still? And and what implications will it have? What benefits is likely to have? And so on. So that, I think, would bring

0: dive into that a little bit more.
1: Okay. Thank you, Margo.
0: I just want to also mention that we still have the deep water consultation for the deep water master plan happening over the next month or so. Mm-hmm. So there's various sessions there. So if you live in or around deep water, I encourage you to have a look on the Progress Association.
1: Well, thank you, Margo, and a very active and fairly brief session this morning as we get on about all the other things we all have to do.
0: Thank you, Dave. Have a good day, everyone. Associations, Facebook page, have a look on Council's website and make sure you come and attend those sessions, because it's your plan to be built by you to be worked through with Council. So we encourage everyone in deep water to get involved.
1: Sounds great. Certainly a community there that has potential to grow, given the highway location and other things that are happening. Well, thank you, Margo.
0: Thank you, Dave. Have a good day, everyone.
2: Yeah, there we go. There's our council interview for this month. A big thanks goes out to our Mayor Margo Davis there, of course, for her valuable time, and, of course, to David Donnelly there as well, who is doing that interview. So great stuff. All right, well, we got to move on, and I got to go and put that kettle on. So, yeah, here comes Frankie.

And thank you to Mr. Sinatra for that. Yes, Black and Two Sugars, that's how I like mine. All right, a little bit of Ricky Nelson, and he'll get us up to the news. And yes, the guy with the perfect hair, Mr. R. Nelson himself, he's walking.

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1: Good morning, I'm Laura Devoy. At least five people have been killed in a plane crash in the US state of Florida. A cargo plane operated by Amazon Air overran the runway at Miami International Airport and reportedly hit several vehicles before coming to a stop and catching fire. Local authorities say five other people were injured. Their conditions are unknown at this stage. The federal opposition has defended its plans to criminalise flag burning. The coalition yesterday said its policy would see anyone convicted of serious public desecration of the Australian flag face up to 12 months in prison if their actions incited hatred or violence or threatened public order. A coalition government would also create a new offence for deliberately damaging, defacing, desecrating or destroying war memorials and other significant sites. Deputy Leader Jane Hume this morning told the ABC it's about standing up for the nation.
2: We're allowed to protest in this country. We want to make sure that people have freedom of speech. But there is a line over which people are now crossing between freedom of speech and freedom to protest and desecration of things that are important and sacred to us. And we should protect those things. And the flag is one of them.
1: The trial of those accused of murdering two Australian brothers and their American friend will get underway in Mexico on Monday local time. Callum and Jake Robinson and Carter Road were killed in Baja California while on a surfing trip in 2024. In a statement on social media, the brothers' parents, Deborah and Martin Robinson, said they would attend the trial to hear the truth and to represent the immense love, heartbreak and unimaginable loss felt by the victims' families. About 170,000 people were left stranded overnight after a volcanic eruption forced flight cancellations. Eight airports in Indonesia were closed on Sunday. The government says more than 1,500 flights were affected. The volcano began erupting on Friday, with two eruptions recorded yesterday. Authorities say there is no tsunami warning, although people in the area have been urged to stay indoors and wear face masks. Today is Threatened Species Day, which aims to raise awareness of the animals and plants in Australia facing extinction. As Shannon Kirkwood reports, today also marks 90 years since the last Tasmanian tiger died, making the species extinct.
3: More than 2,000 species in Australia are listed as threatened, while the nation has the highest mammal extinction rate in the world. Every year in Australia, an average of 31 species are added to the threatened species list. Last year, it was 39. Today, conservationists and everyday Australians will be stopping and reflecting on the fact that on this day, in 1936, the thylacine slipped over the extinction line. WWF Australia says it's also a time to celebrate iconic Australian wildlife and the conservation work being undertaken to restore the environment.
1: Turning to sport, the Penrith Panthers have wrapped up the NRL's minor premiership with a 38-10 win over the West Tigers. The Panthers needed to win by just 2 points to finish on top of the ladder. They're on equal points with the New Zealand Warriors, but have a better for and against percentage. Coach Ivan Cleary says it was a good season.
4: After, you know, a long season, to be sitting at the top is, feels really good.
1: In the other match yesterday, the St George Illawarra Dragons ended their season with a 2-point win over the Parramatta Eels. Tyrell Sloan kicked a 2-point field goal to win the match. And in Formula One, Kimi Antonelli has extended his championship lead with victory at the Italian Grand Prix. Australian Oscar Piastri finished fifth.
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6: And welcome back to the program, everybody. It is 5 minutes past eight, your Monday morning mixed breakfast program. Michael sitting in the chair here with you, and I'll be here with you till 9 o'clock this morning. Don't forget, I will be back at 1 o'clock this afternoon with the Monday afternoon jukebox. And we're going to have a little bit of a mixture going on this afternoon, a little bit of Frankie Sinatra. Yes, why not? We might even slip some Dino in there, along with Dion and the Belmonts. We'll have a little bit of everything, some Bobby V. We'll have all of our usual shenanigans, though, of course. We'll have our boogie shoes out at 2 o'clock and our pink shoe laces to tie those up. And, of course, all of our other usual bits and pieces we go along with. We'll do a weather update for you now, though, now, because coming up this half hour, we have to do the NRL wrap. Yeah, the end of the regular season has happened. Yeah, we're off to the finals next week. So we'll check in on all of that in a little while, probably around about 20 past eight or so. But for now, it is 9.5 degrees outside. feels like 6.1. 88% humidity, 7.1 is the dew point. Wind is east-southeasterly, 15 kilometres an hour, getting up to about 18 kilometres an hour out there. So a little bit of a stiff breeze happening, that's for sure. No rain, of course, since 9 a.m. Air pressure is steady at 1,023 hectopascals. And so for your Monday on the Northern Tablelands, chance of smoke haze in the north in the morning. Mostly sunny afternoon, light winds becoming a northwest-southwesterly, 15 to 25 kilometres an hour in the middle of the day, then becoming light in the evening. 5% chance of a millimetre or less of rain today, moderate fire danger and a very high UV index. Expected top of 20 degrees later on this afternoon. And I reckon we'll get there too. Certainly will. Beautiful on Saturday, wasn't it? It was a glorious day. It's a little bit breezy. I don't know quite what to make of yesterday. No. It was coolish inside, but if you're outside in the sun, it was quite nice. So, but yeah, typical of spring weather, that's for sure. We got no current warning, so we'll jump into a forecast for you. So as I say, up to 20 degrees there today. Tomorrow, partly cloudy. Up to 19 after 4. Foggy start for us on Wednesday, 2 to 18. And you've got a sunny day coming your way on Thursday, 3 to 17. Mostly cloudy day Friday, 2 to 18. Actually, that's changed since the last time I read it. So there we go. It's updated on me. Partly cloudy on Saturday, 4 to 19. Sunday, got some showers possible. Only 40% chance of a millimetre, so only a bunch of birds. A bit like what flew over the other night. Heard a bit of a sprinkle on the roof. And then by the time I went out to make sure that the big red one, yeah, big boo-boo, make sure she had her blanket in her kennel, it was all gone. Yep, so just a quick brief shower. 4 up to 21 there on Sunday, partly cloudy on a Monday, 3 to 23. Plenty of sunshine for us next Tuesday, 5 to 24, so nice and toasty. Yeah, some showers possible there next Wednesday, 6 to 21, 60% chance of a millimetre, so still not a great amount, but I guess we'll take whatever we can get. All right, well, that's all our weather updated for another half an hour or so. Yeah, better let him off. He's here bounding around on his chain. So here he comes, Jack the dog, and of course, Beck Hance, Australia's own.

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4: And a very good morning going out to John. Yes, and don't forget you can catch John there on Saturday mornings. John's Wild West Vintage and Country Show. And, of course, Saturday and Sunday afternoons with Happy Jack Stacks of Wax, the Saturday and Sunday versions. John always puts on a great show and plays some great music. A bit of Brad Paisley coming your way, mate. And this is a song featuring Dolly Parton this morning. I want to pick this one out because, you know, Dolly passed away on us last week, but I also really enjoy this song. I hope you do too. And when I get where I'm going, hope you enjoy it.

Yes, Brad Paisley there featuring Dolly Parton, of course, and When I Get to Where I'm Going. Ah, beautiful song, that one. And don't forget, Holy Trinity Anglican Church Fete and Floral Craft Display is coming up Saturday the 31st of October from 9 a.m. Don't forget there will be cash preferred because there will be limited FPOS, and of course first aid will be on site, and there's always plenty going on there with food, entertainment and lots of stalls. Keep you entertained for the day, and probably be beautiful weekend weather as well. And don't forget Glenis Highlands Lions Club, generally supported by the Squadron Energy Sapphire Wind Farm, are proud to coordinate Helly's Christmas Drive, brighten a child's Christmas by making your donation of new and never used items before November the 10th. Collection points are for Glenis Public School, Glenis High School, Correll's and the Glenis Bolo. Inquiries, of course, you can call Leone on 0438571015. So that's for Helly's Christmas Drive. And don't forget Super Sunday Bowls, ice cold beers, big raffles, barbecue lunch, and that'll be the last Sunday of every month. $15 per person, 10 a.m. start, names in before 9:30 a.m. So bring along your mates. Call 0267325323 to put your names in for that one. Don't forget the mental health and well-being first aid training with Sarah Green. $30 per person. Lunch will be provided. Improve your understanding of mental health illnesses. Grow your knowledge of mental health first aid strategies. Be confident supporting someone experiencing a mental health crisis or illness there. 2 days, so from 9 a.m. to 4 p.m. Tuesday the 8th and a Wednesday the 9th of September. So that nearly there, isn't it? Certainly is. Be tomorrow and a Wednesday. And yep, get involved in that one. Good stuff. And don't forget Narcotics Anonymous and Alcoholics Anonymous meetings every Thursday evenings from 6 p.m. And you can call Craig on 0459656741 for more information there. And that, of course, is at the Glenis Local Aboriginal Land Council. And that, of course, is 181 Lang Street. And don't forget, coming up this month on the 26th, yep, so not too far away either, be the Men's Shed Markets from 8 to 1. So always plenty to do. There's always plenty to do. All right, let's have a little bit of Little Richard for us for a little while. And you'll do the Tutti Frutti while I get our NRL update organised. So here comes Little Richard. Wow, Bobby.

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4: And don't forget you are tuned in to Radio 2CBD, the voice of the Highlands, of course, 105.9 here in Gladys and 91.01 up in Deepwater. All right, let's get into our NRL wrap-up, shall we? So, yeah, the season's pretty well over now. Yep, the end of the regular season anyway. We're off to the final soon, but we'll update the scores from last week, see how your team ended their year. Or maybe they've progressed through to the finals. We'll just have to wait and see, won't we? All right, well, the Doggies, yeah, they've had an up-and-down season. They were a bit unlucky, the Doggies. But they finished their year with a loss, yeah, to the Broncos. Yep, yeah, the Broncos. Well, I guess they can hold their heads up. They won their last game of the year. They didn't defend the title too well. No, it was a pretty sad title defense, really, from the Broncos this year. 34-20, they did beat the Doggies. And then the Dolphins, well, this was a little bit of a... I was watching this one and I was thinking, watching the scores on this one, and I was thinking, wow, the Titans were right in this, right up to the end. But the Dolphins, yes, no, the Dolphins got over them 24-20 and confirmed their first ever finals berth. And then the Bunnies, they plucked the Chickens. They certainly did. 50-20, gave the Chookies a bit of a touch-up right on over the finals. And then the Wahs, yes, they only just got the job done too, which is a bit concerning, really, I guess, but 31-30 winners over the Seagulls over there in Auckland, but yeah, nailed down second spot on the ladder. And of course, the Raiders, yeah, gave the Cowboys, yeah, gave them a bit of a thumping, 50-30 up there in Townsville. Not really the way you want to start your run into the finals, Cowboys, but we'll see what happens next week, I guess. And then 24-20 winners, the Storm, yes, the mighty Melbourne Storm, yeah, they finished their year with a win over the Sharks. Well, the Sharks' up and down season continues, doesn't it? But they're off to the finals as well. And then here we go, Dragons fans. Yes, you can end the season on a high. And departing players, of course, but yep, you know, 24-22 winners over the Parramatta Eels. I don't know, I tipped the Eels. I thought they would have got the job done, but no, they didn't. And then, of course, the mighty Panthers. Well, they're going to be hard to beat, that's for sure. They gave the Tigers a bit of a thumping there yesterday afternoon. That first half was just all one way traffic. Certainly was. 38-10 winners. And of course, well, I haven't forgot about my Knights. No, we had the bye. We won that one. We're up, though. We're off to the finals. Speaking of, we'll have a look and see what's going on next week. I think my lot there, yep, the Mighty Knights, we're off to play the Rabbitohs on Friday night. And then you've got the two games on Saturday. Got the Warriors and the Dolphins there. They're the early game. And then the Cowboys and Sharks, the later game. And then, of course, the Panthers and the Chooks there on Sunday afternoon. So that's your finals schedule for next week anyway. Yep. So, you know, I normally would say at this point, you know, there's always next week if your team didn't do any good. But no, now I've got to say, no, there's always next year. But anyway, onwards and upwards we go. We'll have to just keep an eye on those Mighty Knights, won't we? See how we go next Friday night. I might be happy on Saturday, or I might be a little bit disappointed. But either way it goes, no, I'll be pretty happy. I think we've had a really good year. So no matter what happens, we'll put on a good show, I'm sure. But here she comes. No, not too many more times this year we're going to hear this one. But yep, Tina Turner and the best.

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1: Good morning, I'm Laura Devoy. At least five people have been killed in a plane crash in the US state of Florida. A cargo plane operated by Amazon Air overran the runway at Miami International Airport and reportedly hit several vehicles before coming to a stop and catching fire. Local authorities say five other people were injured. Their conditions are unknown at this stage. The federal opposition has defended its plans to criminalise flag burning. The coalition yesterday said its policy would see anyone convicted of serious public desecration of the Australian flag face up to 12 months in prison if their actions incited hatred or violence or threatened public order. A coalition government would also create a new offence for deliberately damaging, defacing, desecrating or destroying war memorials and other significant sites. Deputy Leader Jane Hume this morning told the ABC it's about standing up for the nation.
2: We're allowed to protest in this country. We want to make sure that people have freedom of speech. But there is a line over which people are now crossing between freedom of speech and freedom to protest and desecration of things that are important and sacred to us. And we should protect those things. And the flag is one of them.
1: The trial of those accused of murdering two Australian brothers and their American friend will get underway in Mexico on Monday local time. Callum and Jake Robinson and Carter Road were killed in Baja California while on a surfing trip in 2024. In a statement on social media, the brothers' parents, Deborah and Martin Robinson, said they would attend the trial to hear the truth and to represent the immense love, heartbreak and unimaginable loss felt by the victims' families. About 170,000 people were left stranded overnight after a volcanic eruption forced flight cancellations. Eight airports in Indonesia were closed on Sunday. The government says more than 1,500 flights were affected. The volcano began erupting on Friday, with two eruptions recorded yesterday. Authorities say there is no tsunami warning, although people in the area have been urged to stay indoors and wear face masks. Today is Threatened Species Day, which aims to raise awareness of the animals and plants in Australia facing extinction. As Shannon Kirkwood reports, today also marks 90 years since the last Tasmanian tiger died, making the species extinct.
3: More than 2,000 species in Australia are listed as threatened, while the nation has the highest mammal extinction rate in the world. Every year in Australia, an average of 31 species are added to the threatened species list. Last year, it was 39. Today, conservationists and everyday Australians will be stopping and reflecting on the fact that on this day, in 1936, the thylacine slipped over the extinction line. WWF Australia says it's also a time to celebrate iconic Australian wildlife and the conservation work being undertaken to restore the environment.
1: Turning to sport, the Penrith Panthers have wrapped up the NRL's minor premiership with a 38-10 win over the West Tigers. The Panthers needed to win by just 2 points to finish on top of the ladder. They're on equal points with the New Zealand Warriors, but have a better for and against percentage. Coach Ivan Cleary says it was a good season.
4: After, you know, a long season, to be sitting at the top is, feels really good.
1: In the other match yesterday, the St George Illawarra Dragons ended their season with a 2-point win over the Parramatta Eels. Tyrell Sloan kicked a 2-point field goal to win the match. And in Formula One, Kimi Antonelli has extended his championship lead with victory at the Italian Grand Prix. Australian Oscar Piastri finished fifth.
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6: And welcome back to the program, everybody. It is 8:35 Monday morning. Of course, Michael here with you until 9 o'clock this morning. And of course, then I'll be back at 1 o'clock this afternoon. Do it all over again with another great program coming your way this afternoon. Gonna have a little bit of Bobby Vinton. Yeah, a little bit of Bobby V, a little bit of Frankie Sinatra. Yes, we will do that. Along with all of our other usual bits and pieces, we'll have our boogie shoes on at 2 o'clock. Tie those up, of course, with those pink shoe laces. Yes, you've got to have those. Dirty Stevens, absolutely love that song. All right, 10.6 outside at the moment. Feels like 7.4. Humidity sitting at 79%. Dew point at 7.1. Wind is east-southeasterly, 13 kilometres an hour, getting up to about 18 kilometres an hour out there, so a nice stiff breeze. No rain, of course, since 9 a.m. yesterday. Air pressure is steady at 1,023.1 hectopascals. And an expected top of 20 degrees there today. So it'll be nice and warm this afternoon. It'll be good. Northern Tablelands for your Monday. Chance of smoke haze in the north in the morning. A mostly sunny afternoon coming your way. Light winds becoming northwesterly, southwesterly, 15 to 25 kilometres an hour in the middle of the day. Then becoming a light in the evening. 5% chance of a millimetre or less of rain. So I highly doubt there'll be anything at all. Modified danger and a very high UV index. And nothing to speak of on the radar. A little bit of scattered cloud out on the satellite, nothing too exciting there. Not really going to worry us too much, that's for sure today. No current warnings, so we'll get through that bit for you. We'll jump into a forecast. And so 20 degrees is our expected top there today. Tomorrow, Tuesday, 4 overnight, and then up to 19 there tomorrow. Wednesday, got a foggy start, and then a 2 to 18. Thursday, big blue skies, plenty of sunshine. 3 to 17, partly cloudy conditions for us on Friday. 2 up to 18, partly cloudy Saturday. 4 to 19, maybe you got some showers coming through. 40% chance of a millimetre, so you probably by the time you get to your back fence and then walk halfway down the backyard, it'll be all over and done with. 4 up to 21, Monday, got some clouds again. And some sunshine there as well. So 3 up to 23. Tuesday is going to be a warm one. Yeah, plenty of sunshine. 5 up to 24. And then a Wednesday next week at this stage. 6 overnight. And then a 21. So the daytime temperatures are pretty stable. Nice little rhythm going on there. And even the nighttime temperatures not too bad. So still nice and comfortable. Nice and comfortable. That's how we like it. Yeah, I don't like it when it's uncomfortable. I don't like those real hot, sweaty nights. But they're going to be coming, that's for sure. As well, you can be guaranteed of that. A little bit of Adam Brand, though, for us now. A little bit of Australia's music. Yeah, a little bit of Australia's own country music superstar himself, Adam Brand, and One More Time Tonight.

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Yes, from 1997, a group called T-Shirt there, and Ew Sexy Thing. 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

And of course, the Seekers there, and I am, you are, we are Australian. That's for sure. We are, we're very proudly Australian. Yes, we certainly are. Great country, this one. That's for sure. All right, well, that's just about brings the breakfast.

AM. Yes, the big Michael, he'll be in the chair just after the 9 o'clock news. But of course little old Michael, yes, I'll be back at 1 o'clock to do it all over again for you with the Monday afternoon jukebox. And as I said, we'll have all of our usual bits and pieces, our AC/DC song of the week, and you know, our boogie shoes. We've got to have those. Dodie Stevens will also be along with her pink shoelaces. And the Din Din song will be there as well. And, of course, Hey Baby, yeah, the big boo-boo dog song. She loves that one. It'll be out and about too this afternoon, along with all some other bits and pieces. I'll do some community announcements a little bit later in the afternoon. And we're not really having a featured artist as such this afternoon. I just thought we'd have a little bit of a mix of Frank Sinatra, Solomon Burke, a little bit of Bobby V, a little bit of Bobby Vinton I've organised for this afternoon. So if you like that type of music, tune in and listen. Great program coming your way, hopefully anyway. But of course, thank you for your company this morning. It's been my pleasure sitting here and bringing you up to date on your Monday morning with some news, weather, and some music for you there as well. But everyone, take care, and I'll catch you all this afternoon. But as always, I'm going to leave you with Dean Martin. Yeah, Dino, yeah, we had him once or twice this morning already, but here he comes again. And in the misty moonlight, he'll sing his way through the morning for you. And then, don't forget, after 9 o'clock, the other Michael will be in the chair. He'll have another great program lined up for you. I'm sure he does every Monday. Take care, everyone, and I'll catch up with you this afternoon.

0: 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National Radio News.
1: Good morning, I'm Laura Devoy. At least five people have been killed in a plane crash in the US state of Florida. A cargo plane operated by Amazon Air overran the runway at Miami International Airport and reportedly hit several vehicles before coming to a stop and catching fire. Local authorities say five other people were injured. Their conditions are unknown at this stage. The federal opposition has defended its plans to criminalise flag burning. The coalition yesterday said its policy would see anyone convicted of serious public desecration of the Australian flag face up to 12 months in prison if their actions incited hatred or violence or threatened public order. A coalition government would also create a new offence for deliberately damaging, defacing, desecrating or destroying war memorials and other significant sites. Deputy Leader Jane Hume this morning told the ABC it's about standing up for the nation.
2: We're allowed to protest in this country. We want to make sure that people have freedom of speech. But there is a line over which people are now crossing between freedom of speech and freedom to protest and desecration of things that are important and sacred to us. And we should protect those things. And the flag is one of them.
1: The trial of those accused of murdering two Australian brothers and their American friend will get underway in Mexico on Monday local time. Callum and Jake Robinson and Carter Road were killed in Baja California while on a surfing trip in 2024. In a statement on social media, the brothers' parents, Deborah and Martin Robinson, said they would attend the trial to hear the truth and to represent the immense love, heartbreak and unimaginable loss felt by the victims' families. About 170,000 people were left stranded overnight after a volcanic eruption forced flight cancellations. Eight airports in Indonesia were closed on Sunday. The government says more than 1,500 flights were affected. The volcano began erupting on Friday, with two eruptions recorded yesterday. Authorities say there is no tsunami warning, although people in the area have been urged to stay indoors and wear face masks. Today is Threatened Species Day, which aims to raise awareness of the animals and plants in Australia facing extinction. As Shannon Kirkwood reports, today also marks 90 years since the last Tasmanian tiger died, making the species extinct.
3: More than 2,000 species in Australia are listed as threatened, while the nation has the highest mammal extinction rate in the world. Every year in Australia, an average of 31 species are added to the threatened species list. Last year, it was 39. Today, conservationists and everyday Australians will be stopping and reflecting on the fact that on this day, in 1936, the thylacine slipped over the extinction line. WWF Australia says it's also a time to celebrate iconic Australian wildlife and the conservation work being undertaken to restore the environment.
1: Turning to sport, the Penrith Panthers have wrapped up the NRL's minor premiership with a 38-10 win over the West Tigers. The Panthers needed to win by just 2 points to finish on top of the ladder. They're on equal points with the New Zealand Warriors, but have a better for and against percentage. Coach Ivan Cleary says it was a good season.
4: After, you know, a long season, to be sitting at the top is, feels really good.
1: In the other match yesterday, the St George Illawarra Dragons ended their season with a 2-point win over the Parramatta Eels. Tyrell Sloan kicked a 2-point field goal to win the match. And in Formula One, Kimi Antonelli has extended his championship lead with victory at the Italian Grand Prix. Australian Oscar Piastri finished fifth.
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5: 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Thanks goes out to Michael for his brekkie program, and he'll be back at 1 o'clock to do it all over again. In the meantime, I hope you can stay with us on this wonderful Monday morning. We will start this morning off with Mr. Daniel O'Donnell and Stand Beside Me.

0: 105.9, 91.1 to CBD FM. That's Buck Owens and Pray Every Day. You're with Michael, taking you through till 1 o'clock today. Hope you're enjoying our mix of music. Our next couple going out to my dad, who isn't very well at the moment in hospital, so I hope you'll enjoy these two. I know you can't hear them, but these two are for you. This is Alan Caswell with Celine McAllister, Thank God for the 1%, and another one from Dave Pryor with My First Plane Ride. Hope you enjoy.
1: There was one chance in 100 we'd have even met at all.

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Like the time I sucked a hose and a redback sucked inside me neck. There was movement at our station. Get the flying doctor quick.

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So I went inside and I dreamt of flying, and I can take off without malice. See, I'm a flying doctor pilot working out of Alice. And every time I get a call from a kid with a pain in his side, I just smile and wonder who's taken who for a ride. My first plane ride was in the flying doctor plane. 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

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Hope you enjoyed those couple. And my first plane ride there with Dave Pryor. Up next is Daniel O'Donnell and Letter from the Postman's Bag.

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0: plane clear to Flagtown, come on. Yeah, it's a big 10-4 there, Big Benny. Yeah, we definitely got the front door, good buddy. Mercy sakes alive, looks like we got us a convoy.
1: It was the dark of the moon on the 6th of June in a Kenworth pulling logs. Cab over Pete with a reefer on and a Jimmy hauling hogs. We is heading for Bear on I-10 about a mile out of Shaky Town. I says, Pigpen, this here's a rubber duck and I'm about to put the hammer.

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1: By the time we got into Tulsa Town, we had 85 trucks in all. But they's a roadblock up on the Cloverleaf, and them bears was wall to wall. Yeah, them Smokies as thick as bugs on a bumper. They even had a bear in the air. I says, calling all trucks, this here is the duck. We about to

0: Negatory, Big Ben. You're still too close. Yeah, them hawks are starting to close up my sinuses. Mercy sakes, you better back off another 10.
1: Well, we rolled up Interstate 44 like a rocket sled on rails. We tore up all of our swindle sheets and left them setting on the scales. By the time we hit that shy town, them bears was getting smart. They'd brought up some reinforcements from the Illinois National Guard. There's armored cars and tanks and jeeps and rigs of every size. Yeah, them chicken coops was full of bears and choppers filled the skies. Well, we shot the line, we went for broke with 1,000 screaming trucks and 11 long-haired friends of Jesus in a chartreuse microbus.
0: Hey, rubber duck to Sodbuster. Come on there, yeah. 10-4, Sodbuster. Listen, you want to put that microbus in behind that suicide jockey? Yeah, he's hauling dynamite and he needs all the help he can get.
1: Well, we laid a strip for the Jersey Shore and prepared to cross the line. I could see the bridge was lined with bears, but it didn't have a doggone dime. I says, Pigpen, this here's a rubber duck. We just ain't a gonna pay no toll. So we crashed the gate doing 98. I says, let them truckers

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